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0: 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It's the A's Most Wanted with Laura.
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2: 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It's Dexter and the Moonrocks. They are going to be playing in Atlanta next weekend. 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

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I'm Laura, getting into Justin Bieber, who was just announced as one of the performers for the FIFA Final Halftime Show. Shakira, Madonna, and BTS all on it, too.

More and more reasons coming out why you should not put all your trust into AI, okay? If you get some info from there, and you need to verify it through other resources before you just believe it blindly.

0: Hit Music, Q99.7. I'm Laura. I think we all spend a little too much time on ChatGPT. I mean, it's a quick reference point if you have a question or you're trying to come up with something creatively, but there are some cons to using it as well. One, it takes all of your information and saves it into the interwebs for God knows how long and sends it off to God knows who. But also, they lack consistency and incorporate bias when giving financial advice. So how did we discover this? Well, UGA actually did a study on this. ChatGPT was part of it. Copilot was part of it. And depending on the user asking financial questions, it changed the statistics. See, I don't like that. This is why we have financial planners and humans that look at real data and not just pull things out of nowhere. I don't know. This is really making me turn away from AI. I don't like that.
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6: 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You might need to help.

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Okay, fine. I finally see the hype around Love Island. 8 seasons into this thing. It's Atlanta's Hit Music, Q99.7 of Laura. I just don't understand how there's so many episodes. Like, it keeps going. This is a full-time job just to keep up with the show.

0: If you wait around for someone else to recognize you, it's never going to happen. Sometimes you got to take matters into your own hands. It's Atlanta's at Music, Q99.7. I'm Laura. That is exactly what actress Brittany Allen did to receive an Emmy nomination. So Brittany Allen played a mother dying of cancer on season 2 of The Pitt, which, you know, the Emmy nominations came out yesterday. The Pitt received the most out of any show with 25 nominations, and Brittany Allen is one of those nominations. So she did not get nominated out of thin air or be recognized for her excellence by anyone in particular. She had to submit herself. She took matters into her own hands. She said it was like $300 to submit herself, and she ended up getting a nomination out of it. So if you learn any lesson from this, you got to recognize your success. It's up to you to cheer yourself on sometimes.
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Your

haven't really seen leaks of Taylor Swift and Travis Kelce's wedding. We've seen grainy photos that maybe are AI. No one's confirmed. Until now, Dior is saying that Taylor Swift herself will be the first person to unveil her wedding dress at some point, whenever she's ready to. And fingers crossed it's sooner rather than later. I am dying to see it. So Atlanta's

ESPN just announced a simulcast for two Atlanta Falcons games this season, with more to be announced for 2027. It's Atlanta's Hit Music, Q99.7. I'm Laura. It's going to be week 4 and week 9, both

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11: For more than a decade, the Environmental Working Group has put out a list of the so-called Dirty Dozen. These are the non-organic produce contaminated with the highest levels of pesticides. Well, this year, spinach topped the list, followed by kale, collard, mustard greens, strawberries, grapes, nectarines, peaches, cherries, apples, blackberries, pears, potatoes, and blueberries. Now, all these fruits and vegetables are part of a healthy diet, so no one is saying you shouldn't eat them. Point is, though, you could consider buying these items organic if and when you can, and then taking extra care when you wash them. The FDA recommends rinsing all fruits and vegetables, even the ones that are organic, under running water that is slightly warmer than room temperature. Don't use soap, bleach, or any fancy produce washes. I'm Dr. Sanjay Gupta, helping you live a better life.

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We really are so lucky being able to live in Atlanta. We get all the shows. Three nights with Ariana Grande this week at State Farm Arena. 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
1: We're starting to slow down here. Only 7 games left, including one more right here in Atlanta next Wednesday night. That is going to be a 3 o'clock match, TBD on who's playing in that one. And if you're looking for a watch party for the final two, you have some options. The official watch party downtown, they've extended their hours and released more free general admission tickets for Saturday and Sunday next weekend. But also, the final, the absolute last day, Sunday the 19th, there's going to be a massive watch party in Piedmont Park. Get out, enjoy the end of this thing. It has been one hell of a ride.
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It's Atlanta's Hit Music, Q99.7. I'm Laura. You know Voodoo Ranger? Well, they have a giant 21-foot tall boy tanker. It's literally the biggest can of beer I've ever seen, and it's full of beer, coming to Atlanta this Saturday, Center Park Stadium, and they're hoping that you'll drink it dry.

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3: A Better Life with Dr. Sanjay Gupta.
4: A colleague of mine went to a meeting of the primetime seniors the other week. There are programs like this all over the country for people in their 60s, 70s, 80s, and beyond to stay active. It's not just something to keep older folks busy. It helps to keep their bodies in shape and their brains sharp. Showing up with a good attitude is a must, and research shows that having the right mindset actually does lead to better physical aging. So if you need some suggestions to boost your positivity, experts we talked to recommended focusing on goals, which can boost your confidence. Practice gratitude, they said. One of the seniors my colleague met told her that just waking up in the morning is, quote, better than the alternative. That's true. Focus on the things you can control. Diet and exercise, and very importantly, surround yourself with positive people, because that can be contagious. I'm Dr. Sanjay Gupta, helping you live a better life.
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0: Leo going to be here on Saturday, Lakewood Amphitheater, and Akon stopping by before the show. You want to meet him, hang out with him, ask him whatever burning question you have in your mind. 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

0: 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Some would say Atlanta is the birthplace of hip hop. It's Atlanta City Music, Q99.7 of Laura. 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
10: For more than a decade, the Environmental Working Group has put out a list of the so-called Dirty Dozen. These are the non-organic produce contaminated with the highest levels of pesticides. Well, this year, spinach topped the list, followed by kale, collard, mustard greens, strawberries, grapes, nectarines, peaches, cherries, apples, blackberries, pears, potatoes, and blueberries. Now, all these fruits and vegetables are part of a healthy diet, so no one is saying you shouldn't eat them. Point is, though, you could consider buying these items organic if and when you can, and then taking extra care when you wash them. The FDA recommends rinsing all fruits and vegetables, even the ones that are organic, under running water that is slightly warmer than room temperature. Don't use soap, bleach, or any fancy produce washes. I'm Dr. Sanjay Gupta, helping you live a better life.

sad to see the FIFA World Cup coming to an end, but it wouldn't be ATL without a massive party to close this thing out. So latest at Music, Q99.7, I'm Laura. Mayor Dickens announced earlier this week the largest free World Cup finals watch party with Ludacris.

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It's Atlanta's at Music, Q99.7. I'm Laura. Would you go see a movie in theaters, pay money to see it, if you knew the lead actress was AI? That's what they're talking about next on Nightly with Jaden Tyler.

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0: It's Nightly with Jade and Tyler, and as you mentioned yesterday, it's one of those funny weeks when you come off the holiday weekend where you're just like, I'm a little burnt out. It's feeling like the end of the resort trip where you're dehydrated and a little sunburned. You're like, I don't want to go home.
1: Yeah, we're that much closer to the weekend, which I'm excited for.
0: Me too. It's time for a little frozen cocktail. Actually, I got to tell you a crazy story about something I did this past weekend that will definitely have you looking at me sideways. I'll tell you next.

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1: It's Nightly with Jade and Tyler in chat. If you're on TikTok, you've probably seen some of these videos going viral here lately. The new trend, Tyler, morning parties. Have you seen this? People partying at like 9 a.m.
2: No, but I'm all about it. Bring it on.
1: I knew you would love this because the day drinking can get started at the crack of dawn, literally. So my boyfriend, you know, he's a DJ. He played this party this past weekend. We got there at about 8 a.m., 8:30. And yeah, there was nobody there yet. This is a party that was called Cinnamon Toasted. General Mills did kind of come after them, so they changed it to AM Vibes PM Energy. Tyler, doors open at 9 o'clock. They give you an espresso martini and a Krispy Kreme donut on the walk-in, and there's a big outdoor area where people are playing jumbo games, and then you walk into a huge nightclub. Mind you, it's 9 a.m. By 11, by 10:30, this place felt like Vegas at its peak. It was absolutely insane. Did I have a good time? Yes. But this is for my people that like to be in bed by 8:45. Are you down? Would you go to one of these with me?
2: I was made for this because when my favorite NFL team, the Chicago Bears, when they played overseas, I think they were in Spain. I forget where they were. But the game started at 6 a.m. The bar was open. It's nothing greater than having a crack and a beer at 6 a.m. on a Sunday. They had the brunch there. So you're getting a little drink on. You're watching your favorite team play. You're getting brunch. And then you're in bed by like 3 o'clock. It was perfect.
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19: A Better Life with Dr. Sanjay Gupta.
20: There are lots of things you can measure to get an idea of how healthy you are at any given moment. Temperature, heart rate, blood pressure, just to name a few. But how about how healthy you will be and how long you're likely to live? According to a new study out of the University at Buffalo, two simple strength tests are pretty accurate at predicting longevity in older women. One is hand grip strength, and the other is how quickly people can stand up from a seated position without using their arms. By the way, I remember interviewing former President Jimmy Carter when he was quite old and being really impressed how he just popped out of the chair without using his arms. Not a lot of older people can actually do that. But I think the message here is that maintaining strength as you age is going to help you perform everyday activities, but also help you avoid injury and stay independent. I'm Dr. Sanjay Gupta, helping you live a better life.
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3: This is

0: So, Tyler, apparently this Thursday is National Dimples Day. They're just making stuff up at this point. But you remember that phase in the MySpace era where people were getting those dimple piercings like Blac Chyna?
1: Yes, I do.
0: I always wondered, like, when you drink, do you shoot out like a fish?
1: I'm very lucky. I have natural dimples.
0: So. Come on, cuteness.
1: Yes, happy Dimples Day to me.

0: So, Tyler, you know, we had talked a couple of weeks before the Travis and Taylor wedding about, you know, the prenup situation, and we saw some rumors about her dad working it out. But my sister was like, her cat is a billionaire. And I was like, oh my God, Olivia Benson is a freaking billionaire. Also, love to Law & Order, because shout out to Taylor Swift for having the best epic cat name ever.
1: Speaking of, Mariska Hargitay, she is going to be hosting the Emmys, and the Emmy nominations were just dropped yesterday. Obviously, Mariska, known for her role in Law & Order, she becomes the first woman to MC the show in 15 years, and the big nominations, well, let's talk about Bad Bunny. His Super Bowl halftime show received 9 Emmy Award nominations, becoming the most Emmy-nominated Super Bowl halftime show in history, surpassing Lady Gaga's record set in 2017. And Taylor, the year belongs to her, newlywed, and now she's nominated for 5 Emmys as well.
0: Woo! When is this happening, T?
1: The 78th Primetime Emmy Awards, airing on NBC on September 14th.

0: I don't know, call me old-fashioned, Jade, but I never really got the romance between Jelly Roll and his future ex-wife, Bunny. Apparently, I think the backstory is wasn't she like an adult entertainer in Vegas, and he had a rap career, and they found each other and linked up, and now, like, they were, like, inseparable, and now they've been divorced. So, I don't know, I just didn't find it a love story, you know what I mean?
1: I'm crying. I don't know why, but they felt like they were a good pair to me. It seemed like there was just, like, an understanding of them having an open relationship. He let her be, you know, everything she wanted to, you know, the way she dressed and presented herself and all the things. But I don't know if it's an open marriage thing. Took her no time to move on. We were kind of side-eyeing because she was like, oh, he's already dating. Don't feel bad for me. But Tyler, what she did next?
0: Yeah, TMZ got the photos. Apparently over 4th of July weekend, she was caught making out with Dylan Wolf, who's a star on Netflix's new reality show, Calabasas Confidential. And he's 24 years old. And the place they were making out is wild to me because it was Jelly Roll's bar.
1: Why would she do it there? Obviously intentional and crazy AF. And as soon as you mentioned Calabasas Confidential, I haven't even watched it, but I'm like, wait, isn't that 18 to 22-year-olds? 24? Jesus. A little young.
0: Yeah, you know what? Bunny, she is definitely hungry like a wolf.
2: Oh my God. Nightly with Jade and Tyler.
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11: There are lots of things you can measure to get an idea of how healthy you are at any given moment. Temperature, heart rate, blood pressure, just to name a few. But how about how healthy you will be and how long you're likely to live? According to a new study out of the University at Buffalo, two simple strength tests are pretty accurate at predicting longevity in older women. One is hand grip strength, and the other is how quickly people can stand up from a seated position without using their arms. By the way, I remember interviewing former President Jimmy Carter when he was quite old and being really impressed how he just popped out of the chair without using his arms. Not a lot of older people can actually do that. But I think the message here is that maintaining strength as you age is going to help you perform everyday activities, but also help you avoid injury and stay independent. I'm Dr. Sanjay Gupta, helping you live a better life.
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0: It's Nightly with Jaden Tyler, and we're getting into that kind of summer heat where if you are to leave some sort of body spray or cologne perfume in the car, you can believe it's going to be evaporated by the time you get back in there. And I've definitely had that happen. Tia had one of my good perfumes in the console, and I was like, why is half the bottle gone? Well, because of the heat. But the scary thing is I saw a video going viral this week on TikTok where somebody left one of those power bank battery chargers in the window. Their window and car, that side of the car exploded completely. Don't leave it in there this summer.
1: You know, all I got to say is RIP to my bank account because my electric bill. Yeah, exactly.
2: For

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1: Man, what a start to the quarterfinals earlier today. It was France and Morocco, and, well, FIFA, the World Cup, it's going to start heating up. We got Spain and Belgium tomorrow. Belgium, obviously, they're the ones that took down USA. We got Norway and England on Saturday, and a big matchup, Argentina and Switzerland on Saturday night. And then next week, it's on to the semifinals.
2: I can't believe that it's moving so quickly. I need it to slow down a little bit because it's been the most joyous part of summer. And, yes, I'm going to be a bandwagoner. Now that USA is out, Tyler, who am I rooting for?
1: I'm going to be riding with Messi and Argentina. Back-to-back, I don't know if there's ever been back-to-back World Cup champions, but they could be one of them.
0: Nightly with Jade and Tyler.
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23: A better life with Dr. Sanjay Gupta.
24: They say consistency is key, but sometimes you just got to switch it up.
1: A new study out of Harvard School of Public Health found that varying your exercise routine could add years to your life. What exercise someone did didn't matter much. What did matter was that all the exercises together worked all the muscle groups in their body. Now, an added benefit to changing things up is it can help you push through the plateau effect. That's when your body gets so efficient at doing something that you actually stop getting better at it. And we know from previous research that specializing in any one sport at a young age can make someone actually more prone to injury. And as experts we talk to point out, even elite athletes switch up things with their workouts, making sure to target strength, cardio, flexibility, balance, and doing that every single week. I'm Dr. Sanjay Gupta, helping you live a better life.
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0: It's Nightly with Jade and Tyler, and we talked about her before, T. She kind of gives me a little jump scare when I see her on TikTok and YouTube, but you remember Paige Niemann, the girl who has dedicated her life and her body, quite literally, to being an Ariana Grande lookalike?
1: Yeah, that's a lot of money and a lot of work.
0: Yeah, well, she apparently received a personal, honestly what looks to me as like a text message, but I think it's a DM on Instagram from Ariana Grande herself, and Ariana is basically explaining to Paige she needs to embrace her natural beauty. So she said, "I am flattered, and I'm sure you know you're very sweet, but I wanted you to know I looked back a little ways on your page, and I think someone should tell you if they haven't told you today that you're very beautiful as yourself, without your makeup, without trying to make your face more similar to someone else's and whatnot, and I have to say it because it's the truth. Also, do what makes you happy, of course, but if I didn't say that to you, I'd regret it. You're beautiful as you are. Take care." That is crazy, but it is, there have been those weird moments where we've seen Paige get really close to Ariana on the carpet, and you see Ariana kind of like giving the scary eyes, like, "Security, security." It's just the level at which she's taken it. I'm like, you don't want to have your own identity? And now that Ari is looking a little more different, Paige can't keep up, you know?
1: Yeah, what a wild story to make your whole life about looking like somebody else's life. Just, it's wild to me.

0: new video of Diddy and how he's doing in prison. He was videoed walking. He gets, I guess, daily walks in prison at Fort Dix Federal Prison, which is in New Jersey. I guess his routine includes a two-hour walk in the prison yard between 1 p.m. and 3 p.m., where he listens to music on his tablet and he wears a baseball cap. Of course, Diddy is serving a 50-month prison sentence for two counts of transportation to engaged in prostitution with a release date of April 25th, 2028.
1: You know, he does look very different, and it's because he ain't got no access to no hair dye. He has like a fully white, you know, head and beard. So he definitely is looking different and looking like the stress has gotten to him a bit, but I've kind of forgotten that he's there. And it's kind of, yeah. I wonder, T, I'm just wondering what it's going to be like when he gets out. All the people that have talked that talk, what's going to happen when Diddy invites you to the next white party? Are they pulling up?
0: I saw a funny video, Tekashi69. He was in the same prison with Diddy and did a couple months of prison sentence. And he, in a recent interview, he said that he went up to Diddy and the first thing he told him was like, how come you didn't invite me to your parties, man? So he was kind of like joking around with Diddy. But yeah, I don't know. Should be interesting. I'm sure he'll have some type of conditions or parole

0: It's Nightly with Jade and Tyler. Wow, I haven't been to Dollywood in Tennessee, and I think I might be making the trip to New York first to see Dolly. We got some big news yesterday.
1: I can officially announce that Dolly, a true original musical, is coming to Broadway.
2: Dolly getting her boots strapped and headed to dance on Broadway. That's some pretty cool news that we got yesterday.
0: Freaking epic. Who doesn't love America's sweetheart? She's adorable. My question to you, Ty, do we have any information on whether or not she's going to be starring in her own Broadway musical?
2: Yeah, she said that it's going to be, you know, like a Broadway musical, but she still said she's going to be performing her hits and telling a little story. Basically, she wants to tell her story from her point of view and let everybody know what she's gone through. So that is what it's going to consist of.
0: I like that. Honestly, I'm here for anything Dolly, and if they ever decide to make her voice an option for like my Siri or my Alexa, I'm tapping in. Love Dolly.
2: I do gotta say, I've been to Dolly World as a child. I don't really remember a lot of things. I just remember I wasn't tall enough to go on like the big ride that they had there, but it was pretty cool.
0: Might have to take a field trip this summer.
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17: For more than a decade, the Environmental Working Group has put out a list of the so-called Dirty Dozen. These are the non-organic produce contaminated with the highest levels of pesticides. Well, this year, spinach topped the list, followed by kale, collard, mustard greens, strawberries, grapes, nectarines, peaches, cherries, apples, blackberries, pears, potatoes, and blueberries. Now, all these fruits and vegetables are part of a healthy diet, so no one is saying you shouldn't eat them. Point is, though, you could consider buying these items organic if and when you can, and then taking extra care when you wash them. The FDA recommends rinsing all fruits and vegetables, even the ones that are organic, under running water that is slightly warmer than room temperature. Don't use soap, bleach, or any fancy produce washes. I'm Dr. Sanjay Gupta, helping you live a better life.
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0: Jade and Tyler as we inch closer to this well-needed weekend. I don't know about you, Jade. We obviously didn't get the three-day weekend last weekend. One of us has to take a vacation soon because...
1: Look, we are definitely in dire need of being somewhere with a frozen cocktail, toes in the sand, and near the biggest body of water. I'm with you. But, you know, something is in the air about summer. Some people are finding their, you know, romance, and others are feeling the literal heat, and things are starting to fall apart.
0: Yeah, we have a new Hollywood couple calling it quits, and we'll talk about it coming up next.

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2: Another Hollywood couple calling it quits, and we head to Instagram because that is the lead in these breakups. It's either somebody unfollows something or somebody clears their Instagram. Unfortunately, Margaret Qualley and Jack Antonoff, they have separated, and that's interesting because Jack, we know, has been working with Taylor Swift for a very long time. They're best friends, and I think he was riding solo to their wedding.
3: Now that you mention it, I'm like, wait, we saw the Paps get him in his suit walking into the venue, but no woman on his hand, and I hate that because I love Margaret Qualley. She's such a freaking amazing actress, and so is her beautiful mama.
2: Yes, and apparently she deleted all the photos of those two on her Instagram, including the photo of their 2023 wedding.
3: Whoa, wait a minute. I forgot that they were married. They were talking they're married? I'm thinking boyfriend, girlfriend. This is a huge deal.
2: Yeah, separation. I feel like it's going around right now.
0: Nightly with Jaden Tyler.
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18: You know, summer is a great time to re-examine how much time your kids are spending on social media, along with what they are seeing and who they are engaging with. Ask them how the posts in their feed make them feel. These apps are built to be addictive, so kids, all of us in fact, will keep coming back for more, even when we are made to feel worse. It's bizarre. You might need to help your son or daughter reset their algorithm by unfollowing certain accounts and following or interacting with more positive ones. They might need suggestions of other healthier things to do, or to see you leading the way by example and putting your own phone away. In the run-up to bedtime, everyone's phone should go away, no questions asked. And if you need some help sort of, I guess, resetting expectations, try engaging parents of your kids' friends for a more coordinated effort. I'm Dr. Sanjay Gupta, helping you live a better life.
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0: Tyler, honestly, the FIFA World Cup games that were hosted in the different U.S. cities might have been the best PR the country has had in a while, because so many people are leaving with great impressions. Like, I love America, great service, free refills, ranch dressing.
1: What accent are you doing then?
0: It was a combo.
1: Okay. No, you're right. More people than ever are watching, and we just got the numbers in. USA versus Belgium, 30 million viewers tuned into Fox. Unfortunately, they tuned in to watch an L, but that is the most watched soccer broadcast in U.S. history.

0: It's Nightly with Jade and Tyler, and we've got to give a special shout out in case you missed it. Yesterday, we got to make the phone call to Caitlin Davis, who listens to us on ZPL in Indiana. She is the lucky winner of our Nashville trip to see Hilary Duff at her sold-out show.
1: Not to brag or anything, but I don't know any other night shows in the country that are sending people to we sent two people to go see BTS in Stanford and Las Vegas, and then we just sent Caitlin from Indianapolis to go see Hilary Duff in Nashville. We're kind of a cool show, Jade.
0: We're definitely a badass show, but can we make a PSA right now, Tyler? Look, if you guys are going to enter to be the lucky winner at nightlywithjadeandtyler.com for any of our contests, you can't think that every phone number that reaches out to you is a spam number. It could be us telling you that you're the lucky winner.
1: I mean, I would try to trick you.

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0: get freaked out every time I see somebody that spots her out in LA and takes a video with her, because it's like, you guys know she's not in a good state of mind. And it is shocking. Like, you know, growing up, we had all the Mary-Kate and Ashley Olsen VHSs on tape. They were dominating the film and TV industry. And Amanda Bynes was kind of like that anomaly girl who, like you said, was the front runner and held down her own and was very quirky and funny and different from just wanting to be the pretty face. She wanted to be the comedian. Out of all of the childhood stars, it looks like she quite literally might be the one who got hit the hardest, because she is unrecognizable at times.
1: But we do like a comeback story, and she is now working on TikTok for a new upcoming bag collection. And they're actually, I saw a video, they're actually like super cute. There's like a fuzzy orange bag. Some of the bags are super cute and fun.
0: You know what? Let's support our girl. I'm going to be going down that rabbit hole tonight.
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17: For decades, the prevailing wisdom for someone who's had a heart attack has been to put them on beta blockers for the rest of their life. But new research suggests that might not be necessary, and that the benefits of these medications probably taper off after a year or two. On the whole, and for the average person, beta blockers are very safe and very effective. But, as with any medication, they can come with a cost. A financial one, and also potential side effects. We're talking about things like fatigue, dizziness, dry mouth, dry eyes. I want to be clear when I say that you absolutely should talk to your doctor before starting or stopping any medication. Point is, if you're years out from a heart attack and you're in otherwise good health, you might want to ask your doctor about discontinuing beta blockers. You want to, of course, keep up a healthy lifestyle, diet, exercise, and sleep. I'm Dr. Sanjay Gupta, helping you live a better life.
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want to talk about a complete 180 in your life. It is Nightly with Jaden and Tyler. I'm talking about Amanda Bynes. Like, at one point, what went wrong? She had a huge acting career into her young adult life. She was rolling, and the next thing you know, she drops out of Hollywood and probably gets into some things she shouldn't be getting into.

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0: It's Nightly with Jade and Tyler, and it's so crazy because there are such big trending songs on social media right now. Like, you know, T, when you make a reel or you get on TikTok and it gives you a suggested song, my eyebrows kind of spike up when I see an AI song being suggested because some of them sound freaking amazing. A little too perfect. It's hard because it's like, I don't want to support, you know, these AI artists over the real musicians out there.
1: I did like that one song, like the guy went to Puerto Rico and it's like, time in Puerto Rico. I mean, I thought that was really catchy and good, but now I think AI is going to start affecting Hollywood, and

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2: We talk a lot about AI on this show. It's Nightly with Jade and Tyler. Some good, some bad. I'm not sure how I feel about this one. Hollywood might be getting hit hard by an AI actress named Tilly Norwood. She has booked her first lead role in a new movie coming out called Misaligned. So AI has officially entered the box office.
3: Whoa. People are definitely not going to be feeling that. You remember during the pandemic when they were putting like AI people in the stands and people have caught so many screenshots of funny AI shots that have already happened in film. To have a lead is a bold, bold move. And Tilly Norwood sounds like a porn star, honestly.
2: Can you imagine at the Academy Awards and they're like, actor of the year is an AI actor. That can't fly.
3: Absolutely not. And then you're going to have like, what, a team of five men that goes up to accept it? We created Tilly Norwood. That's what it's giving. But you know what, Tia? You know I had to immediately Google the name as you said it. It's very creepy. I mean, she looks damn real.
0: Nightly with Jade and Tyler.
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21: 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It's bizarre. You might need to help your son or daughter reset their algorithm by unfollowing certain accounts and following or interacting with more positive ones. 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And if you need some help, sort of, I guess, resetting expectations, try engaging parents of your kids' friends for a more coordinated effort. I'm Dr. Sanjay Gupta, helping you live a better life.
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0: you know what haunts me all these years later, Tyler, after we've seen, you know, all the things that Britney Spears has gone through? Her old song, Lucky, those words, like, are really haunting because, you know, it says, she's so lucky, she's a star, but she cries every night. And people are wondering, you know, if you have all these things, then what else is missing in your life? And it's like, God, it's crazy to think about those songs when she was super young were really foreshadowing to the future.
1: That song was a banger, by the way. Lucky, love yes. that song. There's a major boost for Britney Spears' biopic. I think she is against it, but, well, Hollywood's working on it. Liz Merriweather, she's going to be writing the screenplay for Britney Spears' memoir adaptation of The Woman in Me, and it is currently in the works in Hollywood, so it looks like we'll get a biopic for Britney if she likes it or not.
0: It's kind of crazy that you could be a huge star, and they're going to move forward with or without your word. Wild, but I hope that it's objectively an incredible movie that gets to tell a good story. I just feel like it might be one of those Michael Jackson situations like we saw with the Michael movie where the ending is a little funny because it's still unfolding in real time.
1: And who's playing Justin Timberlake?
0: Ooh.

0: It is Nightly with Jade and Tyler. Jade, if you had one artist, celebrity to party with for one night, do you have anybody in mind?
1: Absolutely. Rihanna, but pre-mama Rihanna. What about you?
0: That's a good one. Mine would be Charles Barkley. I feel like he's so interesting. Former basketball star. Now he works for ESPN and the big NBA show. He loves to gamble like I do. He loves golf like I do. I feel like he'd be a good time on the golf course. Yeah, it just seems like he would be overall fun. And he wanted no part of the Taylor Swift Travis Kelce wedding. He said he turned down the invitation because all he wanted to do was just golf. So that's a pretty big flex in your life if you just turned down the wedding invitation.
1: Absolutely crazy. I also saw somebody else that came out and said that they thought it was a radio host from Europe who said they thought it was fake spam. And I'm like, what a bummer. You could have been there talking about it on the radio, but instead, everybody thinks everything is a scam these days.
0: Wow.

0: I was actually pretty excited when I saw this news. You know how some movies shouldn't be, there shouldn't be a two or a three, but they make them anyways because, well, it's Hollywood. I've never seen a bad Harold and Kumar movie. I feel like they're all super entertaining and super funny. And I got good news. If you're a big fan, the boys are back. Producer Greg Shapiro, he confirmed to Variety this week that not only are actors John Cho and Cal Penn, they're returning for a fourth Harold and Kumar movie, but the stoner duo's long-awaited stoner movie return should be shooting very soon, and that everybody is back.
1: Tyler, I've never seen a Harold and Kumar movie. I don't know why Cheech and Chong pops into my head, but what is like the premise of their adventures?
0: Well, the first one, it was what, Harold and Kumar go to White Castle, which is, I love me some White Castle, I'm not gonna lie. Those little tiny sliders, they're just so delicious. And that was the whole movie. They're trying to get to White Castle. Doogie Howser, aka Neil Patrick Harris, they get in a lot of trouble with him. I mean, it's just, it's a funny movie. It's a fun stoner movie. It's one of those movies, I think, well, you know, this is right in your wheelhouse. You know, have a little green and go watch the movie.
1: Perfect summertime activity. Adding that one to the list for sure.
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12: You know, summer is a great time to re-examine how much time your kids are spending on social media, along with what they are seeing and who they are engaging with. Ask them how the posts in their feed make them feel. These apps are built to be addictive, so kids, all of us in fact, will keep coming back for more, even when we are made to feel worse. It's bizarre. You might need to help your son or daughter reset their algorithm by unfollowing certain accounts and following or interacting with more positive ones. They might need suggestions of other healthier things to do, or to see you leading the way by example and putting your own phone away. In the run-up to bedtime, everyone's phone should go away, no questions asked. And if you need some help, sort of, I guess, resetting expectations, try engaging parents of your kids' friends for a more coordinated effort. I'm Dr. Sanjay Gupta, helping you live a better life.
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0: Nightly with Jade and Tyler. And as you mentioned yesterday, it's one of those funny weeks when you come off the holiday weekend where you're just like, I'm a little burnt out. It's feeling like the end of the resort trip where you're dehydrated and a little sunburned. You're like, I don't want to go home.
1: Yeah, we're that much closer to the weekend, which I'm excited for.
0: Me too. It's time for a little frozen cocktail. Actually, I got to tell you a crazy story about something I did this past weekend that will definitely have you looking at me sideways. I'll tell you next.

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0: We're giving you nonstop hits back to back all night.
2: They say the holy water's watered down. And this town's lost its faith. Our colors will fade.

0: It's Nightly with Jade and Tyler. In chat, if you're on TikTok, you've probably seen some of these videos going viral here lately. The new trend, Tyler, morning parties. Have you seen this? People partying at like 9 a.m.
1: No, but I'm all about it. Bring it on.
0: I knew you would love this because the day drinking can get started at the crack of dawn, literally. So my boyfriend, you know, he's a DJ. He played this party this past weekend. We got there at about 8 a.m., 8:30. And yeah, there was nobody there yet. This is a party that was called Cinnamon Toasted. General Mills did kind of come after them, so they changed it to AM Vibes PM Energy. Tyler, doors open at 9 o'clock. They give you an espresso martini and a Krispy Kreme donut on the walk-in, and there's a big outdoor area where people are playing jumbo games, and then you walk into a huge nightclub. Mind you, it's 9 a.m. By 11, by 10:30, this place felt like Vegas at its peak. It was absolutely insane. Did I have a good time? Yes, but this is for my people that like to be in bed by 8:45. Are you down? Would you go to one of these with me?
1: I was made for this because when my favorite NFL team, the Chicago Bears, when they played overseas, I think they were in Spain. I forget where they were. But the game started at 6 a.m. The bar was open. It's nothing greater than having a crack and a beer at 6 a.m. on a Sunday. They had the brunch there. So you're getting a little drink on. You're watching your favorite team play. You're getting brunch. And then you're in bed by like 3 o'clock. It was perfect.
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18: For more than a decade, the Environmental Working Group has put out a list of the so-called Dirty Dozen. These are the non-organic produce contaminated with the highest levels of pesticides. Well, this year, spinach topped the list, followed by kale, collard, mustard greens, strawberries, grapes, nectarines, peaches, cherries, apples, blackberries, pears, potatoes, and blueberries. Now, all these fruits and vegetables are part of a healthy diet, so no one is saying you shouldn't eat them. Point is, though, you could consider buying these items organic if and when you can, and then taking extra care when you wash them. The FDA recommends rinsing all fruits and vegetables, even the ones that are organic, under running water that is slightly warmer than room temperature. Don't use soap, bleach, or any fancy produce washes. I'm Dr. Sanjay Gupta, helping you live a better life.
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0: So, Tyler, apparently this Thursday is National Dimples Day. They're just making stuff up at this point. But you remember that phase in the MySpace era where people were getting those dimple piercings like Black China?
1: Yes, I do.
0: I always wondered, like, when you drink, do you shoot out like a fish?
1: I'm very lucky. I have natural dimples.
0: Come on, cuteness.
1: Yes, happy Dimples Day to me.

0: So, Tyler, you know, we had talked a couple of weeks before the Travis and Taylor wedding about, you know, the prenup situation, and we saw some rumors about her dad working it out. But my sister was like, her cat is a billionaire. And I was like, oh my God, Olivia Benson is a freaking billionaire. Also, love to Law & Order, because shout out to Taylor Swift for having the best epic cat name ever.
1: Speaking of, Mariska Hargitay, she is going to be hosting the Emmys, and the Emmy nominations were just dropped yesterday. Obviously, Mariska, known for her role in Law & Order, she becomes the first woman to MC the show in 15 years, and the big nominations, well, let's talk about Bad Bunny. His Super Bowl halftime show received 9 Emmy Award nominations, becoming the most Emmy-nominated Super Bowl halftime show in history, surpassing Lady Gaga's record set in 2017. And Taylor, the year belongs to her. Newlywed, and now she's nominated for 5 Emmys as well.
0: Woo! When is this happening, T?
1: The 78th Primetime Emmy Awards, airing on NBC.

0: mentioned Jade, but I never really got the romance between Jelly Roll and his future ex-wife, Bunny. Apparently, I think the backstory is wasn't she like an adult entertainer in Vegas, and he had a rap career, and they found each other and linked up, and now like they were like inseparable, and now they've been divorced. So I don't know. I just didn't find it a love story. You know what I mean?
1: I'm crying. I don't know why, but they felt like they were a good pair to me. It seemed like there was just like an understanding of them having an open relationship. He let her be, you know, everything she wanted to, you know, the way she dressed and presented herself and all the things. But I don't know if it's an open marriage thing. Took her no time to move on. We were kind of side-eyeing because she was like, oh, he's already dating. Don't feel bad for me. But Tyler, what she did next?
0: Yeah, TMZ got the photos. Apparently over 4th of July weekend, she was caught making out with Dylan Wolf, who's a star on Netflix's new reality show, Calabasas Confidential. And he's 24 years old, and the place they were making out is wild to me because it was Jelly Roll's bar.
1: Why would she do it there? Obviously intentional and crazy AF. And as soon as you mentioned Calabasas Confidential, I haven't even watched it, but I'm like, wait, isn't that 18 to 22-year-olds? 24? Jesus. A little young.
0: Yeah, you know what? Bunny, she is definitely hungry like a wolf.
2: Oh my God. Nightly with Jade and Tyler.
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17: A better life with Dr. Sanjay Gupta.
18: A colleague of mine went to a meeting of the primetime seniors the other week. There are programs like this all over the country for people in their 60s, 70s, 80s, and beyond to stay active. It's not just something to keep older folks busy. It helps to keep their bodies in shape and their brains sharp. Showing up with a good attitude is a must, and research shows that having the right mindset actually does lead to better physical aging. So if you need some suggestions to boost your positivity, experts we talked to recommended focusing on goals, which can boost your confidence. Practice gratitude, they said. One of the seniors my colleague met told her that just waking up in the morning is, quote, better than the alternative. That's true. Focus on the things you can control. Diet and exercise, and very importantly, surround yourself with positive people, because that can be contagious. I'm Dr. Sanjay Gupta, helping you live a better life.
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15: A Better Life with Dr. Sanjay Gupta.
16: A colleague of mine went to a meeting of the primetime seniors the other week. There are programs like this all over the country for people in their 60s, 70s, 80s, and beyond to stay active. It's not just something to keep older folks busy. It helps to keep their bodies in shape and their brain sharp. Showing up with a good attitude is a must, and research shows that having the right mindset actually does lead to better physical aging. So if you need some suggestions to boost your positivity, experts we talked to recommended focusing on goals, which can boost your confidence. Practice gratitude, they said. One of the seniors my colleague met told her that just waking up in the morning is, quote, better than the alternative. That's true. Focus on the things you can control. Diet and exercise. And very importantly, surround yourself with positive people, because that can be contagious. I'm Dr. Sanjay Gupta, helping you live a better life.
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12: They say consistency is key, but sometimes you just gotta switch it up. A new study out of Harvard School of Public Health found that varying your exercise routine could add years to your life. What exercise someone did didn't matter much. What did matter was that all the exercises together worked all the muscle groups in their body. Now, an added benefit to changing things up is it can help you push through the plateau effect. That's when your body gets so efficient at doing something that you actually stop getting better at it. And we know from previous research that specializing in any one sport at a young age can make someone actually more prone to injury. And as experts we talk to point out, even elite athletes switch up things with their workouts

0: making sure to target strength, cardio, flexibility, balance, and doing that every single week. I'm Dr. Sanjay Gupta, helping you live a better life.
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0: 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Good morning.
1: Good morning, gentlemen.
2: Good morning, friends.
0: Happy Friday.
1: You didn't copy me for the first time ever.
2: I can't say gentlemen.
1: Why not?
2: With all due respect, are we all?
1: How do you know?
2: I guess I don't. Good morning, gentlemen.
1: Yes. What if Thank she's, you.
0: Yeah. You guys missed my happy Friday. Happy Friday.
2: I didn't even catch it.
1: You're not allowed to say that anymore.
0: No.
1: I'm not happy. I'm sore.
2: We did get an email about it again.
0: Every Friday. I wasn't allowed to say happy Friday. I'm like, too bad. It's a part of me.
1: I made the mistake of taking my niece to the park by my house yesterday to kick around a soccer ball.
2: Damn you for getting her outside.
1: I know, we threw the football around a little bit too. She's an athlete, so it's fun because I grew up as an athlete. And so,
2: is she better at football or soccer?
1: Soccer. She plays hockey, so she's really good on her feet.
2: Yes, that's so. A lot of hockey players are really good at soccer.
1: You know who's not good at soccer?
2: You.
1: Yeah, nailed it. Good guess. I mean, I'm
2: surprised.
1: Well done,
2: no,
1: sir.
2: Honestly surprised about that. I thought you might be good. I could see you being good.
0: But
1: I'm kind of athletic, right? So like I can throw a ball, I can hit a ball, like all those things, right?
0: The basics.
1: I never played soccer aside from 2 weeks when I was 5 years old.
0: You just kick the ball, by the way. You just run around and kick the ball.
2: It's a lot of running.
1: It's not quite just as simple as running around and kicking a ball, Joe.
0: Yeah, looks like it to me.
1: When's the last time you played soccer?
0: Like when I was like a little kid.
1: Okay. And that's what you're basing this on?
0: No, I mean, but with baseball, hear me out. With baseball, you're throwing, you're catching, you're running, you're calculating, you're doing all of the things, you're tagging out. Like there's so many. With basketball, it's, you know what I mean? It's more of a finesse game, power plays, like
1: I get it.
0: All that stuff. Football is just the sport. We can go into that forever. That's hands down. Like soccer, you're just kind of running around. I mean, don't get me wrong. The World Cup players are elite athletes. That's a different level. But basic soccer is
2: the game itself.
0: You're just running, kicking the ball into the net. That's it.
2: It's different. It's an ancient game.
0: Right. So it's very simple.
1: So yeah. Tomorrow we're going to go play soccer again, and I would like for the both of you to join us.
2: Oh no, but I just said you were bad and now this is going to turn around on me.
0: I can't.
1: No, can you come by? What do you guys, I know, is Danielle in town this weekend?
0: Yes, my wife's in town this weekend because we have the AKON thing.
2: Sunday, yeah, because Saturday's
1: AKON. Okay, so Sunday, you're right. Tomorrow's AKON. So Sunday, because I told Kate I'd take her back to the park and I really want her to meet you guys. Will you guys come out to the park with us? I know we all live pretty close.
0: Can we do it early? Because bottomless mimosas is a Sunday tradition in the Breezy.
1: No, how well you can actually kick a soccer ball around if it's that easy.
2: Early meaning 11?
0: No, like early, like 9. It's also going to be hot.
1: Okay, you guys need to calm down.
2: 9:30.
1: Okay, the guy who says soccer's easy, it's
0: out
1: hot.
0: Off the air.
1: Will you come? I'm going to challenge you a little bit. If you can actually play soccer because you say it's so easy.
0: It's simple.
1: And loser buys beers.
0: Especially with you and your niece. No offense. It'll be fine.
1: Wow.
0: I'm just saying.
1: My niece is going to run circles. Actually, I'm not inviting her. I'm just going to kick your butt.
2: Well, I thought the whole thing was to meet your niece.
0: Well, all right. We're doing
1: you can meet my niece, and I'm going to challenge you one-on-one to a soccer match.
2: I have to start stretching now.
0: A Q Morning crew. World Cup challenge is on.
1: This sounds really like a great idea in the moment, but it's 6 a.m. and I'm exhausted, so I probably didn't think this through.
2: We might need to have a couple more people join us at AKON just in case.
0: I would say so. Yeah. So tomorrow we're doing our first, Saturday.
2: It's tomorrow.
0: Tomorrow we're doing our first event, the Q Morning Cruise Soundstage with AKON. So AKON and Neo are performing tomorrow at Lakewood, tomorrow night, right? Not only are you listening, you're going to get tickets to see them in concert, but you also get to come to our private exclusive event and we would love to meet you. So this is, we're inviting you.
2: To the soundstage.
1: AKON would love to meet you as well.
0: Yes, he'll be there. So you get to sit in on an interview, Q&A session. We're going to give you pizza. It's going to be fun. We're going to play games, take pictures with AKON and the whole thing, and hosted by us. So yeah, we're excited to meet you. So if you can come tomorrow, we're going to do that during the day. That's from 2 to 3 in Sandy Springs. And then you actually get tickets to the show, which is at Lakewood Saturday night, tomorrow night.
2: Busy day.
0: Yeah.
2: Fun day.
0: It's going to be great. So hit the phones right now. It's going to be you plus one. What do you say? Caller 9. And this is for our Sixers. So yeah, you're up dark and early with us. Hey, you're part of the fam. So 404-448-0997.
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14: A Better Life with Dr. Sanjay Gupta.
15: By age 35, two-thirds of American men will experience some degree of noticeable hair loss. And by age 50, about 85% of men will have significantly thinning hair. That's according to the American Hair Loss Association. Now, one dermatologist explained that hair loss can either be genetic or it can be triggered by stress, illness, surgery, medications, major life events. No matter the cause, a lot of men, understandably, are frustrated by hair loss because it seems like a loss of control. You can take great care of your scalp by all sorts of expensive lotions and potions, but that might not matter. There are some tried and true medications that might work, like minoxidil or finasteride. But another solution is just shaving it off. And I've heard more and more how liberating this can be for a lot of guys. That's the ultimate control of their appearance. I'm Dr. Sanjay Gupta, helping you live a better life.
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0: Oh, nice. Well, here you are. Winner, winner, chicken dinner.
2: Is your brother a big Akon fan?
1: Yes.
2: Okay, good. Well, more importantly than that, are you or your brother going to be able to come to the private event tomorrow?
0: Yeah.
1: Yes, me and my husband are actually coming.
2: That's awesome. Your brother. Brother's getting hosed.
0: He just got screwed. Hey, well, that's awesome, Skydra. We're excited to meet you tomorrow. So we're doing our soundstage event with Akon, an exclusive Q&A session, sit in on an interview. We're going to have some pizza. It's going to be a great time. And then, yeah, you're going to go see Neo and Akon tomorrow night at Lakewood. So you got concert tickets as well.
1: Thank you.
0: Yeah, thank you so much for listening. Hold on 1 second. We'll grab that info. It's Q99.7.
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18: A better life with Dr. Sanjay Gupta.
19: For decades, the prevailing wisdom for someone who's had a heart attack has been to put them on beta blockers for the rest of their life. But new research suggests that might not be necessary, and that the benefits of these medications probably taper off after a year or two. On the whole, and for the average person, beta blockers are very safe and very effective. But, as with any medication, they can come with a cost. A financial one, and also potential side effects. We're talking about things like fatigue, dizziness, dry mouth, dry eyes. I want to be clear when I say that you absolutely should talk to your doctor before starting or stopping any medication. Point is, if you're years out from a heart attack and you're in otherwise good health, you might want to ask your doctor about discontinuing beta blockers. You want to, of course, keep up a healthy lifestyle, diet, exercise, and sleep. I'm Dr. Sanjay Gupta, helping you live a better life.
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0: 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Good morning. 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
3: And here's what's going on around our city. A new national ranking of the worst U.S. cities for bed bugs puts us safely outside the top 25.
0: Thank God.
3: This gives Atlanta a rare win in the pest department. The list shows Chicago, New York, and Philadelphia leading the nation in infestations, while southern cities like Tampa, Miami, and Charlotte saw some of the biggest year-over-year increases in bed bugs. Atlanta's lower placement doesn't mean that we are immune. Summer travel and hotel turnover still makes bed bugs a risk, but for now, we are not a hot spot. Former DeKalb County Police Officer Derek Harris Jr. is out on bond after being charged with involuntary manslaughter and reckless conduct in the fatal shooting of 19-year-old Seth Jaden Eccles, who died Tuesday when Harris's gun allegedly fired accidentally during an arrest. Officers first spoke with Eccles and let him leave, later discovering that he had an active warrant for armed robbery. They found him hiding in a wooded area, and as Harris was attempting to handcuff Eccles, the weapon allegedly accidentally fired as Eccles lay face down with his hands behind his back. The GBI completed its investigation in 2 days, secured warrants, and Harris was subsequently terminated from the police department. Tennis star Coco Gauff is giving back to her hometown in a big way. She's donating funds to renovate the worn-down tennis courts at East Atlanta Kids Club, where she trained as a young player. Her contribution helped transform the aging courts into a modern, safe space for local kids, complete with fresh surfaces and new equipment. Gauff support will expand access to free tennis lessons, after-school programs, and mentorship for hundreds of Atlanta youth. Atlanta Uber drivers say that their earnings have been slashed by nearly half since the company rolled out more AI-driven autonomous vehicles. Drivers said that they used to make between $1,200 and $1,500 a week, but now they're struggling to hit $600 or $700 weekly. They're being forced to work longer hours, take unsafe late-night trips, or consider leaving the platform entirely. Uber denies cutting driver pay, saying that demand fluctuates and autonomous vehicles are still limited. But drivers insist the impact is already hitting their wallets hard. The group is now calling for state and local leaders to step in before human drivers are pushed out altogether. And if you are committed to Delta, just like Joe is, listen up.
0: I'm obsessed.
3: Delta's rolling out basic versions of its premium cabins, Delta First, Premium Select, and Delta One, giving travelers a cheaper way to sit up front while stripping away many of the usual perks. These new fares come with no advanced seat selection, no upgrades, reduced mileage earning, no same-day changes, and limited baggage allowances. Sky Club access is mostly removed unless you already qualify through a card or membership, though basic business tickets are going to keep lounge access until January 2027. Delta says that the move is meant to keep premium cabins accessible while preserving the experience for full fare customers. And that's what's going on around the A on Q99.7.

0: Atlantis at Music, Q99.7, hanging with the Q Morning Crew right now. And, of course, every Friday he joins us live from backstage, literally giving us that experience, checking out the hottest movies, the biggest events, getting you up close and personal with some of your favorite people in show business. Mr. Dave Morales is joining us right now. Dave, what are we checking out this week?
1: I'll tell you what we're checking out is a massive movie event. It's The Odyssey, and it's based on Homer, The Odyssey, which actually, if I'm not mistaken, was a poem. Well, now it is a major motion picture, and we are so lucky to be talking about this.
2: I watched the trailer, and I've been really excited about this one for a long time. I see a mix of Gladiator, Game of Thrones, and perhaps even a touch of Castaway. How would you describe the movie?
1: You actually described it really well, and I would maybe throw in, there is a Trojan horse in the movie. I'm not spoiling anything because it's in the trailer. And when you see this thing on screen, and by the way, you have to find the biggest screen you can. It is incredible to see.
3: Yeah, it is star-studded big time. Even Anne Hathaway's in it. I love her. But my all-time favorite director, Christopher Nolan, is up there. You got to talk to him?
1: That's right, Christopher Nolan. And he actually filmed this for the IMAX screen. Now, if you don't know, the IMAX cameras are very loud. So Chris Nolan, yeah, we call him Chris, is going to describe what it was like to actually film with the IMAX camera.
4: Because the loudness of the cameras, doing intimate scenes, doing dialogue scenes was impossible. So the challenge we set to IMAX, I've always wanted to do a film entirely on IMAX, but because of the loudness of the cameras, we haven't been able to do that. But they were building new cameras, and they were able to build for us a very high-tech blimping system. It's like a big box that you put the camera into, muffles the sound, so that you can, you know, get the camera right in by the actor's face and get a beautiful close-up and record the dialogue and have the actor perform, you know, without the noise of a lawnmower, you know, right next to them. And so we were able, for the first time ever, we were able to do the entire film, you know, every frame of the movie, shot in IMAX.
1: Yeah, the videos I've seen, it sounds like a really big truck going through your neighborhood.
4: Yeah, basically, yeah.
0: Thank you, Dave. Appreciate you. Always a blast to have you on. So looking ahead to next week a little bit, what should we expect?
1: Coming up next week, we've got more from The Odyssey. Matter of fact, Matt Damon is going to join us right here. I can't wait to play that interview for you. And I will see you next week with Matt Damon.
0: Nice. And of course, always check out Backstage Experience tomorrow morning, every Saturday morning, 6 to 10 right here on Q99.7.
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8: A better life with Dr. Sanjay Gupta.
9: For decades, the prevailing wisdom for someone who's had a heart attack has been to put them on beta blockers for the rest of their life. But new research suggests that might not be necessary, and that the benefits of these medications probably taper off after a year or two. On the whole, and for the average person, beta blockers are very safe and very effective. But, as with any medication, they can come with a cost. A financial one, and also potential side effects. We're talking about things like fatigue, dizziness, dry mouth, dry eyes. I want to be clear when I say that you absolutely should talk to your doctor before starting or stopping any medication. Point is, if you're years out from a heart attack and you're in otherwise good health, you might want to ask your doctor about discontinuing beta blockers. You'll want to, of course, keep up a healthy lifestyle, diet, exercise, and sleep. I'm Dr. Sanjay Gupta, helping you live a better life.
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0: Atlantis at Music, Q99.7, hanging with the Q Morning Crew. Rolling commercial free right now. I gotta love that. I'm Joe Breezy, DK and Court here as well. Good morning.
1: Good morning.
2: Good morning.
0: Court, you look like you're kind of in a pickle a little bit here.
2: I feel like a pickle.
0: What's going on?
1: You look delicious.
0: Is the pickle ribbed?
2: The pickle is extra ribbed and not for my pleasure.
1: Okay. What were we talking about? What's going on? Why are we talking about pickles?
2: I fear that I've made an enemy within this building.
0: Uh-oh.
1: Another one?
0: Dang it, we're new, man.
2: Another one. Oh, no. And I fear I may be the jerk face and I'm at fault and the bad guy.
1: Oh, okay. Well, you know what? Self-reflection is very impressive.
2: I think I might be.
0: All right.
2: Maybe.
0: Well, let's find out together if Court is the jerk face. Coming up next. How's that? The ribs, your jerk face.
2: Ribs.
0: Q99.7.

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0: 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We are the Q Morning Crew, DK Court. I'm Joe Breezy. Speaking of Court, also known possibly as the jerk face around here.
2: I might be in this building.
0: What's going on?
2: So yesterday, we had a meeting after the show, 10:15. Before that, I was down in the lobby downstairs on floor one doing some personal business. And I go to get back in the elevator, realize it's like 10:15. I'm running late to this meeting. Gotta go. So there's already somebody in this elevator. They have the button pressed for floor six. I need to go to floor five. So I reach over and I accidentally press three. Oops. So I then
0: It happens.
2: You miss it. They're right next to each other. So I quickly correct my mistake and I hit five. Then I realize I'm running late for this meeting and it's a pretty important meeting. I don't have time to waste stopping on the third floor before stopping at the fifth. So right then, the elevator across the hall opens up and somebody gets off. So I bolt across to that elevator where I can just press five and instantly get up, which is very efficient. Sure. I made the meeting on time. However, the guy I was in the elevator with then had to stop at floor three, floor five, and then floor six for himself.
0: Poor dude.
1: You should have invited him to come with you.
2: Well, okay, so thank you for saying that, because that's what I assumed. I assumed he would have saw me eye that elevator. He would have seen that elevator open up too, and go for it. You follow me. Let's go.
0: Yeah.
2: He stayed behind.
1: Well, but I also don't know that I would chase a stranger into another elevator.
2: I did not say, oops, my bad, I hit the wrong floor, let's go to this one.
1: You just did that thing like in Elf where you touch all of the buttons.
2: I should have, pretty much. Like, it was like an army man move, like where it was in silence, like, we gotta go.
1: Yeah.
2: And he didn't follow, and I feel like the biggest jerk face.
0: Isn't that funny how things like that will just bother you?
2: I'm still thinking about it.
0: Yeah, like...
1: Well, he's thinking about it, too.
2: He probably is, too.
0: I'm sure he's totally losing sleep. And now if you see him... Yeah, hey man, by the way, I know it was like water under the bridge, but I'm sorry about hitting the wrong button in the elevator the other time. Then he's like, what?
2: Exactly. I'll have to bring it up because I'll be thinking of it and I won't be able to. At this point, it was floor six. So thankfully they don't work with us.
1: No. You know what's going to happen? I have a prediction here.
0: Okay.
1: You being a jerk face is going to lead to a lifelong friendship.
0: Ooh, I like this.
1: So what's going to happen? You're going to run into this dude again. It might be a week. It might be a month. It might be 6 months.
0: But you're going to remember it.
1: And you guys are going to make eye contact and be like, I remember you. And you're going to be like, hey, man, remember when I screwed you over that day and I was a total jerk face? Here's what happened. And he's going to say, that was actually really smart of you to go across to the other elevator. And then he's going to be like, I thought you smelled my fart and just wanted to run out of the elevator. And then you guys are going to laugh and laugh and laugh and then go get a beer. And then you're going to be best bros.
2: Oh, my God. I'm going to end up marrying this guy.

0: Hey, a little bit of Friday vibes right there. Atlanta City Music, Q99.7, hanging with the Q Morning Crew, DK Court. I'm Joel Breezy. And one thing about you that we can make no mistake about, DK, is how much you love our pooches.
1: Yes.
2: Dogs, yes.
1: Dogs.
0: Right?
1: I thought you were...
0: Where's your mind? What are you talking about?
2: I don't know where I thought you were going.
1: I don't know. I thought you were making some sort of joke about the fact that our cameras in the studio have been pointed at my chest all morning accidentally. So when I post videos of the show later, it's going to be Court's face, Joe's face, my chest.
2: That's the three stars of the show.
1: But let's get back to our rescue dog of the week.
0: Yes, let's do it.
1: More important news. Our rescue dog of the week is Big Sky is his name. He's from Paws, Atlanta. You guys... Big Sky is a total hunk. He's 7 years old.
0: Nice.
1: He spent the majority of those years at Paws Atlanta. He's tall, full of energy, curious, excited, and he would just love to have a home where he can run around all day. As you might guess, he's a hound, and he is really good at scent work. The shelter can be really frustrating for such smart and excited pups like hounds, but we would love for him to find a home where he can finally be his silly self. And the best news... His adoption fee has already been paid.
0: That's
1: great. Yes.
0: How much is that usually? Like a couple $100 or
1: between
0: something,
1: Between
0: right?
1: $200 and $300, depending on the shelter.
0: Okay.
1: So he's been sponsored to help him find that forever family. And if you're not in a position to adopt a dog, I get it. Not everyone is. But you can still help. All you have to do is go to Instagram, at QMornings, share our post, right? Or comment with someone you might know that might be interested in adopting Big Sky. That is really the way to get the word out about these dogs that need forever families. So you can see photos, get more information on Big Sky at Q Mornings on Instagram.
0: So a question about the adoption fee.
1: Yep.
0: And so for example, like I'm not in the market for a dog right now, but I would love to rescue one at some point, but I fully support it. Could I put down for other dogs there or could I be the person to sponsor to pick up the adoption fee?
1: I just did this. So
0: that's cool.
1: Give me a really brief story. For my birthday in June, one of my best friends said, hey, I'm not going to send you a gift this year. Like he normally sends me a shirt or hat. He said, I'm sponsoring a dog. And he actually sponsored at Paws Atlanta. He sponsored a dog at Paws Atlanta. He said, I'm paying the adoption fee for a dog, rescue dog. And he sent me a picture. Got adopted at the end of June. And they sent him an email saying the dog you sponsored got adopted.
0: Amazing.
1: He sent it to me like, hey, your birthday dog got adopted. I sponsored a dog for his birthday that was last week. So it's kind of a cool idea.
0: That's really cool.
1: If it's instead of maybe sending someone flowers or something for their birthday, sponsor a dog for them.
0: That's really cool. I'm gonna
2: better than adopting a highway.
1: Kind of, yeah. I fully support.
0: Good job, Court. You're right.
1: Well done.
0: Court's done. He's done. Yeah. Leave on a high note.
1: He's done his work for the day.

0: Atlantis at Music, Q99.7. Good morning. Q Morning Crew, hanging with you. I'm Joe Barisi, DK and Corda here as well. What's up, you guys? You ready for the weekend?
1: I am so ready for the weekend.
2: I, personally, am so ready for the weekend.
1: And don't copy me. Before we get into the weekend rundown, I want to point out real quick that we talked about our weekend plans, and you guys agreed to do a soccer challenge with me and my niece on Sunday.
0: Yes, correct.
1: Because Joe says that playing soccer is super easy.
0: I didn't say super easy. I just don't think it's that difficult. There's a difference. I'm not saying I'm a World Cup athlete. Like, that's a different level.
1: But you're super fit. You're very healthy. You're an athlete.
0: But what I'm saying is it's not a complex sport. It's simple. You run, you kick the ball in the net. That's it.
1: Okay, well, ABC. I'm looking forward to our soccer challenge. That's part of our weekend rundown activities. Our soccer challenge with the three of us on Sunday. Don't forget.
2: After sleeping in, yeah.
0: So, and if you're looking for some ideas to do, you know, to enjoy this weekend here around town, check out Peach Fest, because this is definitely one of Atlanta's tastiest summer tradition. So think about this: 50 chefs, peach-inspired dishes, cocktails, local brews, live music, and just one big old celebration of our favorite fruit, right? So this is happening Sunday from 3 to 7 at Underground Atlanta. That's going to be great. GA tickets are on sale. VIP tickets are on sale. I want to go with my wife on Sunday. I've been talking about this. I went to the website, and I'm like, hell yeah.
2: I bought peaches the other day. Blew my fragile little mind.
0: Dude, you can do so much with peaches. Even peach margaritas, too. You can do that.
1: That sounds amazing.
0: Nice.
2: We had a peach cocktail.
1: Now, did you?
0: Mm-hmm. Did you?
2: Oh, it was a vodka drink, yeah.
0: Sweet.
2: It's just, I don't drink a lot of vodka.
0: And so on the family tip, have you guys ever heard of this? Grossology. So this is happening at Zoo Atlanta. So kids are going to love this one. It basically turns all things weird that are like slimy and stinky and all that about the animal kingdom into hands-on fun. So think like animal poop facts, owl pellet dissection.
1: Hands-on.
0: Creepy, crawly activities, plenty of like, you know, those ew moments, but they secretly teach you. They're secretly educational.
1: So you get to dissect poop.
2: It's like Jurassic Park.
0: Yeah.
1: Okay.
0: For kids. But what's cool is all that actually is free with your zoo admission. So you just go to the zoo, check out the zoo, and then do the zoology. And that's happening all weekend from 10 to 4. And then Saturday night, tomorrow night, it's time to turn up because the one and only Neo and Akon, both of them are going to be at Lakewood Amphitheater. That's going to be off the hook. Yep. I mean, think about the songs and the hits. Neo, I mean, that's like
1: always
0: our soundtrack.
1: Well, and you have another chance to win coming up at 8 a.m. We're giving away tickets. So
0: yes, exactly.
1: Stay locked in.
0: Yeah, make sure you check that out. Also, Tame Impala, that's going to be huge. So that's at State Farm Arena Saturday and Sunday. That's going to be off the hook. Jill Scott's going to be at Fox Theater. We got to love her. Yep, that's tonight and tomorrow. Ticket prices still available, tickets are still available, and ticket prices may vary. Also, on the OG tip here, Harry Connick Jr. is at Chastain tomorrow night.
1: Oh, that's romantic.
0: That's going to be... Cord, I feel like you would dabble with Harry Connick Jr. I feel like you'd be a fan.
2: I am, and it's not just his looks. The tunes, the shows.
1: Shall I remind our listeners, Cord is straight.
0: But it's okay. But Harry Connick Jr. is a handsome man.
2: Thank you.
0: I'll give you that.
1: Can I add one more thing to the
0: weekend? Please do, yes.
1: The Infinite. I'm taking my niece and my sister there today. It's the VR Space Explorer. It's basically the closest you can get to space and the moon and all of those things via a VR experience with real footage from you know, astronauts and stuff. That's at Pullman Yards.
0: Yeah.
1: So I'm headed there today to do that with the family. And yeah, it should be really fun.
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2: See you there.
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17: A Better Life with Dr. Sanjay Gupta.
18: There are lots of things you can measure to get an idea of how healthy you are at any given moment. Temperature, heart rate, blood pressure, just to name a few. But how about how healthy you will be and how long you're likely to live? According to a new study out of the University at Buffalo, two simple strength tests are pretty accurate at predicting longevity in older women. One is hand grip strength, and the other is how quickly people can stand up from a seated position without using their arms. By the way, I remember interviewing former President Jimmy Carter when he was quite old and being really impressed how he just popped out of the chair without using his arms. Not a lot of older people can actually do that. But I think the message here is that maintaining strength as you age is going to help you perform everyday activities, but also help you avoid injury and stay independent. I'm Dr. Sanjay Gupta, helping you live a better life.
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0: Atlantis at Music, Q99.7. Hey, what's going on? We're the Q Morning Crew, DK, Court. I'm Joel Breezy. And Court, your heart and your belly both look full, and you look happy today.
1: Very, very satisfied.
0: And we're getting ready for food court. So Court does a lot of things, and one thing that he really enjoys doing is eating for you. So he's running around town, reviewing the best restaurants, and putting them on trial, standing trial like it's a court case. Who is on trial today, Court?
1: You know, in an ordinary court...
0: That's his gavel, by the way.
1: Thank you.
2: It's the saddest gavel.
1: You can sue whoever you'd like. You can sue her. You can sue him. You can sue them. However, in food court, you can only sue she.
2: Oh, gosh.
1: Chirori in Midtown is being put on trial, accused of sushi roulette. We're getting to it next.
0: Okay, there we go.
2: Can't wait.
0: Okay, sue... She.
2: I'm gonna sue you if it sucks.
0: And by the way, plenty of puns to spare, clearly. Hang on, doing that next. Q99.7. I heard.

0: The Q Morning Crew.
1: One overthinker, one instigator, and one who just showed up for the food.
0: It's Food Court on Q99.7.
2: Yes, boys, girls, children of all ages, it is about that time you're waiting for all week, because every Friday, the Q Morning Crew's very own Court Freeman takes over. And his belly takes over throughout the week. So here's what he does. He runs around enjoying this fantastic restaurant town that we all live in, Atlanta, and he eats and reports back to you. But the different restaurants, they stand trial as if it was a court case with plenty of puns to spare. Court, who is on trial today?
3: Food Court is now in session. Today, a sushi restaurant in Midtown is on trial, and that restaurant is Chirori. At the albacore of this case...
4: Wow. Oh, wow.
2: Jesus. Okay, he's coming out hot.
3: Accusations of sushi roulette and putting everything in the chef's hands, literally. Chirori is known for their omakase experience. Have you heard of omakase?
4: Oh my gosh, I have.
2: What is it? I don't.
3: It essentially translates to chef's choice. You're not allowed to pick your own rolls. You don't get any say in what you're served. They make it right in front of you. They prepare it right there, and then they literally hand it to you, and you eat it on the spot, not knowing what it is.
4: Hard pass for me.
2: I think that's cool. I'm down.
3: It's a very unique experience, but I highly recommend it. Counsel, I'm not just excited to talk about this unique experience. Miso. Excited about it.
4: Oh my God, stupid gavel.
3: Chirori's omakase experience has been described as a symphony of flavors, like Mozart tickling your taste buds. Just when you thought the courts were done talking about Roe, we get a sushi case in the food court. Now let's examine the evidence, or should I say, let's roll. We'll start with exhibit Ahi Tuna. Tuna seems to be their specialty at Chirori. They had all sorts of unique ways to prepare and present it, including tuna tartare on toast. Then there were various sushi rolls with all sorts of different tuna. But there were a tuna other fish, too.
2: Oh, okay.
4: A what?
3: A tuna other. Oh, I'm sorry.
4: A ton of other. Oh, I was going to say, something's fishy about that one.
2: Nice.
3: My favorite roll actually ended up being the grilled eel. Didn't expect that. Exhibit B, like... wasabi. There's some wasabi in every roll they make, and it's so fresh and brings the right amount of heat and flavor. It's never overwhelming, but you always know it's there. They also make sure to ask about any allergies you might have, so you're always surprised with what you get, but never in danger. Important to know that.
4: Got it.
3: Finally, exhibit C. C is for Chang. Like Chef Jackie Chang. He's the dude running it and behind the brains of all of it. He puts on an incredible show as you watch him cut the fish and assemble everything right in front of you. Omakase isn't cheap. It'll run you to the tuna $100 each.
2: Nice.
4: The tuna, $100. I love that.
3: But remember, it's not just a dinner. It's an experience. Also, other chef's tables experiences will cost you around $300 a person in Atlanta. Ooh. So it's a really good deal, and it comes with a lot of food. Now for the verdict. When it comes to the best omakase experience in Atlanta, Chirori is found guilty. Guilty beyond a reasonable trout. Court is adjourned.
2: Yes! But food court.
4: Would you say it's an experience, or is it a yellow tail as old as time?
3: Yes! Come here!
2: It's a Q Morning Crew, Q99.7 rolling on. Thanks for being here.

0: Atlantis Hit Music, Q99.7. What's going on? It's the Q Morning Crew getting ready for that 1K payday coming up in less than 15 minutes. 7:45. Kick off your weekend, run into your weekend with $1,000 in your purse. What do you say, Corp?
1: I love the sound of it.
0: Yes,
2: finally,
0: for sure.
2: He's on board with us giving away money.
1: Hey, it's a Friday. I think it's a great day. It's payday for some.
0: There you go.
1: Especially you.
2: It's not payday for us.
1: Not for us, but for you.
2: I got excited for like 4 seconds.
0: So we got an email here, and they're asking you listening, for your advice and our advice a little bit here, too. So, hi, Q Morning Crew. I want your opinion on something, but please don't mention my name on the radio. I think the guy that I've been seeing might be gay. We've been going out for a little over 3 months now, and the one time we knocked boots was not enjoyable. I love knocking boots.
2: I assume this is from a female.
0: I would assume. Yeah, here we go. Apparently for both of us. But the lack of physical chemistry isn't everything. There have been some signs. He's a big Lady Gaga fan and even calls himself a little monster. And his comfort show is Sex in the City. But I know plenty of guys who are into that, so I wasn't concerned until I saw the pictures his friend tagged him in on Instagram. In June, with some friends from college, he went to Miami, and in some of the pictures, he's wearing a purple mesh tank top, the shortest shorts, and rollerblades. I've never seen him in clothes like that. Is there a chance my boyfriend could be gay?
2: Is this for real?
0: I'm dead serious. My friends swear he is. Thank you. And then she gave her name, but I'm not allowed to say. Or she's asking us not to say.
1: A purple mesh tank top.
2: Guys.
1: The shortest short shorts. And rollerblades?
2: Well, first of all, he sounds like someone I want to be best friends with.
0: He sounds amazing. Right. He goes at Lady Gaga, so, Sex in the City. Those
2: I don't know what
0: fantastic.
2: She's complaining about.
0: I think she's really curious. Like, she wants to know. And what, like, is her boyfriend gay based on that? Based on that.
2: Could he be bi?
1: How many mesh shirts do you own, Joe?
2: Well, I would guess Joe has one or two mesh shirts.
0: I should, but I don't. But I appreciate mesh shirts and short shorts and rollerblades and Lady Gaga and Sex in the City. Is her boyfriend gay based on that? What do you think? Hit the phones, 404-448-0997. I have my opinion. I don't want to. You say what you're thinking. You listening.
2: So you don't want to give you. They asked for our opinion and you don't want to give it?
1: I think it's been given.
2: Oh, I have opinions that I have not given yet. I mean,
0: give them
2: right now.
0: You
2: right
0: get
2: into it? All right.
0: Go.
2: I think he's bi. I think men will say a guy cannot be bi. He's gay. He's not bi. There's no, there's absolutely such a thing. I think especially in 2026, like you could be whatever the heck you want. And if you like
0: totally.
2: Men and women, that's a thing. He might not be ready to admit, or maybe he's still in the closet on that part of his life.
0: Or he's curious. He's stepping
2: he's
0: out
2: curious,
0: slowly.
2: But
0: he's experimenting with rollerblades and mesh shirts and Gaga.
2: But he also might not be ready. Like he might be, you know, in a situation where his family isn't supportive and he's trying to be something he's not.
1: He could be a really good ally.
2: That's true. He could be a really good ally. I can see Court doing all of the things that this guy does. And Court is practically married to a woman.
1: Thank you.
2: So
0: okay,
2: I think
0: he's bi. Okay,
2: yeah.
0: So is her boyfriend gay? Hit the phones right now. We'd love to hear from you. 404-448-0997. You can also call us and text us. Yeah, weigh in with the Q Morning Crew, Q99.7.

0: Atlantis at Music, Q99.7, hanging with the Q Morning Crew, DK Court. I'm Joe Breezy. And one of our listeners wrote in and wanted our opinion, wants your opinion. She thinks her boyfriend might be gay.
1: This wasn't sent from my girlfriend, was it?
0: No.
2: Wouldn't be surprised. Was it signed Rachel?
0: And the examples that she gave is that he loves Lady Gaga. He calls himself the Little Monster. And he watches Sex in the City. And then he recently went on an all-boys trip to Miami and wearing pink mesh tank tops and rollerblades.
2: So these are all a lot of stereotypes, right? So she's going on these stereotypes, but they're intimate. So there's that.
3: But they're intimate once, according to the email.
0: All right. Hello. Who's this?
4: Hey, my name is Jasmine.

0: means that he is kind of open about it.
1: So he's tiptoeing out of the closet with his rollerblades and mesh top.
0: Right.
1: Hi, Q99.7. Who's this?
2: Karen.
1: What's up, Karen? Thank you for calling us. What do you think? One of our listeners wrote in, is her boyfriend gay based on what she said?
2: Yeah, so I'm a therapist in Atlanta with the queer community.
1: Oh, cool.
2: And you don't know somebody's sexual orientation unless they tell you. Whether or not they want to share that identity, could be a great ally, could be bi, could be pan, could be straight. We have no idea unless he tells you. So I'd highly recommend that listener just talk about it with their partner. Or
3: even if he plays for the different team, you could still be on the same team within your relationship.
1: Right.
2: Exactly.
1: Exactly. 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

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Let's get you paid. Your 1K payday is on right now. 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
1: Hello.
0: Hi, what's your name?
1: Megan.
0: What's up, Megan? You're caller number 9.
1: Yes. Oh, yay.
0: We believe in you, Megan. DK and I do. Court, do you believe in Megan?
2: Today I do.
0: Okay. That's good.
1: Oh, great.
0: Yeah.
3: That's Thank God we got Court on board today.
2: It's important.
0: All right, Megan. So we're about to test your skills. We got $1,000 on the line. And here's how it works with your 1K payday. You got 30 seconds to answer 3 trivia questions to start in round 1. Now, if you get any wrong in that round or if you want to pass, it is all good. We're going to keep it moving and come back to anything you missed as long as there's time on the clock. Now, if you get all 3 right in that first round, we're going to hit pause on the clock and offer you a cash payday to walk away right then. Or you can turn down that payday and keep playing with whatever is left on the clock. Now, if you do continue, you're going to get 2 final questions. Those are always just a little trickier, and you're only going to get 1 guess for each. But if you get both of those right before the clock runs out, you win
4: $1,000.
1: Okay, I'm ready.
0: Here we go. Megan, your 1K payday with the Q Morning Crew starts right now.
3: What 2010 animated film introduced Gru and the Minions?
1: Despicable Me.
3: How many sides does a trapezoid have?
1: 4.
3: Which music producer is actress Margaret Qualley getting divorced from?
1: Jack Antonoff.
3: Puss.
0: Man.
2: Wow, flying.
0: Dang, 16 girl. Seconds. 16 Ooh. Seconds. Okay, so here's how it works. You got a lot of time left. You're going to advance to your final round. You get 2 final questions, and you only get 1 guess for those, right? You have to answer them both correctly before 30 seconds hits, and then you'll win $1,000. Or our cash payday right now to walk away, $200. $200. What do you think?
1: I'm going to go for it.
0: All right.
3: Oh, I like your style.
0: Risking it for the biscuit. Here we go. 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
1: Jon Stewart?
3: No.
0: Hey. Oh, my gosh.
3: So close. Craig Kilborn.
0: Megan, hey, you did fantastic. You definitely got to play again. 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
10: For decades, the prevailing wisdom for someone who's had a heart attack has been to put them on beta blockers for the rest of their life. But new research suggests that might not be necessary, and that the benefits of these medications probably taper off after a year or two. On the whole, and for the average person, beta blockers are very safe and very effective. But, as with any medication, they can come with a cost. A financial one, and also potential side effects. We're talking about things like fatigue, dizziness, dry mouth, dry eyes. I want to be clear when I say that you absolutely should talk to your doctor before starting or stopping any medication. Point is, if you're years out from a heart attack and you're in otherwise good health, you might want to ask your doctor about discontinuing beta blockers. You want to, of course, keep up a healthy lifestyle, diet, exercise, and sleep. I'm Dr. Sanjay Gupta, helping you live a better life.
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0: Atlanta's at Music, Q99.7. We are the Q Morning Crew, rolling commercial free right now. Thanks so much for throwing us on. Hopefully you're having a great morning so far. And looking ahead to the weekend, we would love to spend it with you.
1: You!
0: Was that a little intrusive, guys? We're kind of inserting ourselves into our listeners' lives.
1: No, I think it's a good thing to you know, like they call it the pop-in.
0: Right, okay.
1: When you just randomly show up at somebody's house, uninvited.
2: I'm very needy, so I feel like I need to meet
0: you. But we're gonna bribe you with food and with our friend Akon. You're also going to meet Akon. So here's how it works. So Akon and Neo, tomorrow night, Lakewood Amphitheater, you're going to score tickets to see them in concert. Plus, we're doing a private soundstage event that we're calling it with us because we want to hang out with you and meet you.
2: And Akon. You get to meet Akon as well.
0: Exactly. You sit in on an interview, Q&A, going to have some pizza and just kind of hang out, take some pictures, play some games. It's going to be a good time. So if this sounds right up your alley, here's what you got to do. Text the word that. THAT, text the word that right now to 404-448-0997. Neo and Akon tickets plus private exclusive event with Akon and the Q Morning Crew. 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
1: Around the A. Around the A.
2: And here's what's going on around our city. A new national ranking of the worst U.S. cities for bed bugs puts us safely outside the top 25.
0: Thank God.
2: This gives Atlanta a rare win in the pest department. The list shows Chicago, New York, and Philadelphia leading the nation in infestations, while southern cities like Tampa, Miami, and Charlotte saw some of the biggest year-over-year increases in bed bugs. Atlanta's lower placement doesn't mean that we are immune. Summer travel and hotel turnover still makes bed bugs a risk, but for now, we are not a hot spot. Former DeKalb County Police Officer Derek Harris Jr. is out on bond after being charged with involuntary manslaughter and reckless conduct in the fatal shooting of 19-year-old Seth Jaden Eccles, who died Tuesday when Harris's gun allegedly fired accidentally during an arrest. Officers first spoke with Eccles and let him leave, later discovering that he had an active warrant for armed robbery. They found him hiding in a wooded area, and as Harris was attempting to handcuff Eccles, the weapon allegedly accidentally fired as Eccles lay face down with his hands behind his back. The GBI completed its investigation in 2 days, secured warrants, and Harris was subsequently terminated from the police department. Tennis star Coco Gauff is giving back to her hometown in a big way. She's donating funds to renovate the worn-down tennis courts at East Atlanta Kids Club, where she trained as a young player. Her contribution helped transform the aging courts into a modern, safe space for local kids, complete with fresh surfaces and new equipment. Gauff's support will expand access to free tennis lessons, after-school programs, and mentorship for hundreds of Atlanta youth. Atlanta Uber drivers say that their earnings have been slashed by nearly half since the company rolled out more AI-driven autonomous vehicles. Drivers said that they used to make between $1,200 and $1,500 a week, but now they're struggling to hit $600 or $700 weekly. They're being forced to work longer hours, take unsafe late-night trips, or consider leaving the platform entirely. Uber denies cutting driver pay, saying that demand fluctuates and autonomous vehicles are still limited. But drivers insist the impact is already hitting their wallets hard. The group is now calling for state and local leaders to step in before human drivers are pushed out altogether. And if you are committed to Delta, just like Joe is, listen up.
0: I'm obsessed.
2: Delta's rolling out basic versions of its premium cabins, Delta First, Premium Select, and Delta One, giving travelers a cheaper way to sit up front while stripping away many of the usual perks. These new fares come with no advance seat selection, no upgrades, reduced mileage earning, no same-day changes, and limited baggage allowances. Sky Club access is mostly removed unless you already qualify through a card or membership, though basic business tickets are going to keep lounge access until January 2027. Delta says that the move is meant to keep premium cabins accessible while preserving the experience for full fare customers. And that's what's going on around the A on Q99.7.

0: hear the same.
1: Atlantis at Music, Q99.7, hanging with the Q Morning Crew. I'm Joe Breezy. DK and Cord are here as well. Good morning.
2: Good morning.
3: Good morning.
1: So, DK, you touched on it right now that Uber drivers here in town, here in Atlanta, are pretty upset about Waymos that are significantly slashing their salaries, how much their income, right?
2: It's the AI movement. It's taking a lot of jobs, and Uber drivers, Lyft drivers are not exempt from this. The story said that a lot of these drivers are losing half of their income monthly because of autonomous vehicles taking over the streets. I proclaimed months ago I will never get in a Waymo again.
3: Amen. No.
2: But that doesn't stop them from existing, and people, you know, I think you automatically get them assigned in certain rides. I don't know if maybe there's a little button I need to click in Uber that says I decline automated rides.
1: You can. There's a setting that says you prefer them, and then there's a setting that says that you don't prefer them, that you want a vehicle driven by a human.
2: I don't trust Waymos at all. That being said, you know, I do trust like the self-driving elements of vehicles. I have a Tesla. I do not pay for the self-driving.
1: Right.
2: So I never used it because I don't pay the subscription for it because I prefer to drive my own car. But I know that a lot of it's reliable. I've just seen too many stories about Waymos getting stuck in places, making wrong decisions when there's, you know, construction on the road or an incident on the road.
1: Yeah.
2: And it's taking money from actual human beings.
1: That's the problem. That's the problem right there. From people that are working, humans, providing for their families, for themselves right here in Atlanta. And a couple of the points that they made is basically, you know, Waymos don't take bathroom breaks. They don't have to sleep. They don't have to, you know, pull over to get gas. They don't have to, do you know what I'm saying? They don't have to do any of that. So, you know, an Uber driver essentially has to do that. Like, we're human. So we need to, you know, take care of our car, the wear and tear and all that stuff. So it's just an overall, you know, just the time spent on the road.
3: It's strange that we're here now, because what was it, 10, 15 years ago, we were going through something similar with Uber drivers against taxi drivers, where the taxi drivers were now in place of the Uber drivers who were losing money and losing deals. And now time has gone by enough where now it's AI and the Uber drivers are at the other end of it.
2: My, how the turntables.
3: Turned.
2: Indeed.
1: And we want to hear if you drive for Uber, and you know, we want to know your opinion on this. Like, I mean,
2: have you lost money?
1: How much? We're just curious. I mean, you don't have to give, you know, how much you usually take. Well, I guess, I mean, if you're comfortable with it, or if you're comfortable with it, speak up, speak for the Uber driver, speak up for yourself. We're curious about this. If you drive Uber in Atlanta and you've noticed, or maybe you have not noticed that Waymo is, you know, taking money out of your pocket, because there's a lot of people like us that prefer a human driver, and maybe you're being tipped more because you're, you know, not getting as many rides or whatever. But we want to hear from you. Hit the phones. You can call us or you can text us. 404-448-0997. Hit up the Q Morning Crew. We'd love to chat. Q99.7.

0: Atlantis at Music, Q99.7. Hey, it's the Q Morning Crew. DK, Cord, me, I'm Joe Breezy. And we were talking about how Uber drivers, rightfully so, are upset here in Atlanta because Waymo's taking their jobs.
1: They really are. With the autonomous driving, it's cutting down their income.
2: Dicker James.
1: What?
0: What is that? Are you talking like a Waymo right now?
1: Your brain?
2: It's a South Park reference.
0: Okay.
2: Dicker James.
1: Oh, haven't seen that. You know what I, another reason I hate Waymo, dislike, I am trying not to use the word hate. Another reason I strongly dislike Waymos.
0: Why is that?
1: For being dangerous is that I enjoy talking to my Uber drivers most of the time.
0: Most of the time. Sometimes I don't. But I feel you.
1: I had a 4:30 in the morning ride to the airport last week.
0: I would not want to talk.
1: I talked, well, I don't plan it. Just something comes up in a question and then we are talking about everything. And I talked to her for 40 minutes and she was really sweet. And I'm like, I enjoyed that.
0: Yeah. No, I understand. It's the human aspect. Not everybody does. And there is that setting where you can say you don't want to talk.
1: Right. And that would have been fine too. I don't have a problem not talking, but you definitely don't have the option of a pleasant conversation in a Waymo.
0: And we put it out there to you, driving Uber, like has your salary, has your income significantly, or maybe not as much as the news makes it seem, been reduced by Waymo drivers? So 404-448-0997.
1: Javi texted in. He said, I drive Uber and Lyft, and yes, I've seen a decline in ride requests when I'm open to drive. It's cut my income by around 20%, so I just have to be available to drive more to make up for it.
0: Ooh, that's tough.
1: More hours, same pay, essentially, is what you're looking at.
0: I don't necessarily dislike being in a Waymo. The first couple times I've done it, I thought it was kind of fun. It was an adventure. You know, they know your name. When you get in, you select the music. It's clean. You don't have to tip. Like there's some, you know, some benefits,
1: yeah,
0: I guess.
1: Risk your life to save $5 tip.
0: Although, sincerely, the collision rates in Waymos have reduced like by 80% compared to a human driver. So it is significant as far as that. But with that being said, my wife Danielle and I were going down Peachtree, headed to Midtown. We're going out for dinner, and it wanted to take kind of a side street. We ended up getting stuck in a roundabout and just kept going in circles, and it wouldn't. It just, you know.
1: In a Waymo?
0: Yeah, in a Waymo. So it wouldn't like merge right. It just kept going. So we had to hit the button that says pull over and request new. And it was just a pain in the butt.
1: See?
2: Nope,
1: that's what I'm talking about.
2: Nope. Not getting stuck on one of those. No. Yeah.
1: Hard pass.
2: No. Nope.
1: Support your local rideshare drivers.
0: Yes.
2: Guaranteed human.
0: Yes. 5 stars all around.
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12: For more than a decade, the Environmental Working Group has put out a list of the so-called Dirty Dozen. These are the non-organic produce contaminated with the highest levels of pesticides. Well, this year, spinach topped the list, followed by kale, collard, mustard greens, strawberries, grapes, nectarines, peaches, cherries, apples, blackberries, pears, potatoes, and blueberries. Now, all these fruits and vegetables are part of a healthy diet, so no one is saying you shouldn't eat them. Point is, though, you could consider buying these items organic if and when you can, and then taking extra care when you wash them. The FDA recommends rinsing all fruits and vegetables, even the ones that are organic, under running water that is slightly warmer than room temperature. Don't use soap, bleach, or any fancy produce washes. I'm Dr. Sanjay Gupta, helping you live a better life.
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2: 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Shine bright like a diamond.

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1: Atlanta, the Q Morning Crew keeps you in the know.
2: That's right. From trends, local stories, even fun little research that's running around the internet. Well, the Q Morning Crew is here for you. And there's a new research study, a new survey that's going around. Basically, where people in relationships are ditching the old school rules. So follow me here. For example,
3: what's a relationship?
4: When two people love each other.
2: So one of the kind of old school rules that people are saying now, it's time to ditch this rule, is never go to bed angry. Many argue that getting some sleep and revisiting a disagreement the next day after you cool down actually leads to calmer, more productive conversations. They also say that you can ditch the mentality that couples must share a bed. Some couples sleep separately or use creative setups to improve their sleep quality while maintaining a healthy relationship.
4: That's us.
2: They also say that being comfortable means no bathroom privacy. In other words, like, you don't always have to close the bathroom door. Not everybody believes intimacy requires sharing every single bodily function.
3: Yes, it does.
2: What about being friends with your ex? Because, you know, old school tradition might say it's not okay. Well, according to this, it's saying it should be okay because several people say that it's possible when boundaries and mutual respect exist, then it's all good to be friends with an ex. What do you think about ditching some of these old school traditional relationship rules?
4: It's 2026. I think some things can be modernized and updated.
2: Okay.
4: I, for one, I am somebody I will push back on. We go to the bathroom with the door open.
3: Number one and number two?
4: Number one and number two. If there was a three, we'd do it too.
3: What about it? I'm not going to get graphic, but what if it's like a really painful,
2: like if you have what's going around right now.
4: If there are times for privacy, and sometimes it calls for that, but I would never lock the door. Like, so there's an open door. Even if the door's shut, she can come in at any time.
2: Do you purposely leave the door open, or do you just not go out of your way?
4: That's a good question.
3: If the door is closed, he opens it.
4: Right. No, it's not on purpose. I just will enter the room and leave it shut. So no, it's just come and go as you please. Open door policy.
2: See, Danielle and my wife and I close the door every single time, or I do at least. Sometimes she'll leave it open.
3: Would you think it was weird if she sat there with the door open? Would you be like, close the door?
2: No, it happens. I do it just to have some mystery. Like, I don't think there's anything sexy about turning around and seeing your partner go to the bathroom. We all know we do it. I just keep it to keep some spark, keep some mystery, and to not see me when I'm sitting here with my

0: gut out and making noises. Do you know what I'm saying? Yes. I do it for that sense.
1: In your 10 years of marriage, have you ever been in the room while she's going?
0: Totally. 100%. Like
2: number
0: if
2: two?
0: We're getting ready or we have to share a bathroom, we're moving fast.
1: When you have to?
0: Yeah, when you have to or whatever.
2: Okay.
0: DK, are there any of these rules that people want to ditch that you agree or disagree with?
2: You know, I'm kind of with the study about the don't go to bed angry. I understand trying to resolve conflict. I'm all about that. Talk things out, hash thing out. But if I'm heated, I do this with things like emails or conversations.
0: Smart, you should.
2: I've learned to wait on it. Wait till tomorrow. Don't have this conversation now. Don't send this text right now. Don't send this email right now.
0: Yeah, back away from the knives.
2: Because my emotions are flowing. I haven't fully hashed it out. Maybe I haven't given myself the time to think of things through their perspective. So I disagree that you have to fix it before you go to bed. Sometimes waiting and calming down and getting your thoughts together, the next day you can often have a much better level-headed conversation about it.
0: So why not? And because Danielle and I always hash it out, even in our biggest blowouts that we've had, we always hash it out that night. I do agree with you that you need to cool down. So that's why we take a few minutes, whether it's 15 minutes or 20 minutes, or I'm going to go for a walk, or I'm going to go get the mail, I'll be back. And then we kind of come back to it, or we separate rooms.
1: That sounds like a lot before bed.
2: Right? Is that enough time?
0: 15 minutes to cool down? Like, I mean, unless you're fired up, like seeing red, then that's
1: good.
0: The whole thing.
1: It's good you recognize to take that time and take that walk.
0: Yeah, because I agree. Obviously, you don't want to say anything that's good, you know, because you're just so emotional, you're going to go right for the throat and say something that you can't take back. But I think there's boundaries still, because what happens is, at least from our experience, if you go to bed angry, it kind of builds resentment. In the morning, a lot of times you're in a rush to get out of there. Somebody might be based on your schedule, you know, like that kind of
2: thing.
0: So
2: it
0: disrupts your sleep. You know, nobody sleeps well after an argument.
2: Well, I can see that point, but I also think it's case by case. But I strongly believe you should wait a day to hash things out. The other thing I disagree with, part of that bathroom policy, two sides of it. One, I'm all about leaving the door open and stuff, but I think a number two is a hard, it's a firm stance on closing the door on a number two.
0: Yeah.
1: I respect it. It's not like I seek it out.
2: Sure.
1: But if it happens,
2: stop,
1: I'm cool.
2: Lying.
0: You're venturing.
2: I also firmly believe you should toot in front of your significant other.
0: Like go out
2: Never
0: of your way?
2: Never hold it in.
0: Like go out of your way to do it?
2: No, don't like.
1: That's how you spontaneously combust.
0: Significantly do it.
2: My ex would intentionally do it to me, on me, on purpose to be funny. But I don't think you should have to hold it in because you're embarrassed. So I think if you got one,
0: if you gotta go,
2: let
0: you
2: it
0: gotta
2: rip.
0: Go. Yeah.
2: If you got one, let it rip. If you want to be respectful, if it's going to be a little stinky, then go out of the room. But if you just got a little toot, do you not feel like you shouldn't be able to do that in front of your partner? It's just life.
0: Yeah,
1: I want
0: totally.
1: That to be my new live, laugh, love.
2: Okay, what?
1: Go ahead and fart.
2: Go ahead and fart?
1: Just fart.
2: Not toot?
1: Oh, you said toot. Toot's
2: I said
1: a cuter
2: toot.
1: Word.
2: Toot's so cute. Go ahead and toot.
1: With toot
2: a
1: away.
2: Little, with a little blow emoji,
1: toot
2: like
1: away,
2: the wind
1: cutie.
2: Emoji.
1: Yeah, it's cute.
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16: 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The FDA recommends rinsing all fruits and vegetables, even the ones that are organic, under running water that is slightly warmer than room temperature. 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

0: Atlantis Hit Music, Q99.7, hanging with the Q Morning Crew. I'm Joe Breezy, DK and Corda here as well. Good morning.
1: What's up, Joe?
2: What's up, Joe?
0: I'm surprised you guys are being so friendly given the big competition that's happening this weekend.
1: Well, you know what? I'm saving my aggression for Sunday when I school you all on the soccer field.
0: We're going to do our own extremely unofficial World Cup challenge where we're all going to play each other in soccer and see who's the best soccer player.
2: That's going to be... I literally don't know who it would be because, Joe, you look athletic, but I've never seen you play sports.
0: But I've also had two back surgeries, so running, like, impact actually isn't great for me.
2: And DK in great shape as well.
1: Wow, thanks.
2: Rockin' bod.
1: Thanks, what else?
2: And then there's me. I don't think it's going to be me.
1: Wait, what else?
0: Here, keep going.
2: Well, beautiful skin. It's great that you got a bod that, your skin that matches your personality.
0: Your skin elasticity is through the roof.
1: This is amazing. Court, I do want to say that you don't give yourself enough credit. You've got calves of steel, my man.
0: Sweet calves.
1: I feel like you could kick a soccer ball further than anyone in this room.
2: It depends on how Joseph's back's feeling, maybe.
0: This all started because, sincerely, and I mean this with the utmost respect to all the soccer players in the world, and I'm not talking to World Cup athletes. That's elite. That's different. I don't think soccer is that much of a complex sport. I think it's kind of a simple sport.
1: It's
0: you run,
1: not.
0: You kick the ball in the net. That's it.
1: Okay, bad back guy that probably can't even kick a ball. You act like it's
2: easy. It's
1: but
2: a
1: it's
2: lot of
1: not
2: money.
1: As easy as you think. Footwork, dexterity, you know, flexibility,
2: hand
1: endurance.
2: Eye.
1: Yeah, no, you can't use
0: as long as your cardio is up.
2: Leg
1: coordination.
0: As long as your cardio is up. Like, obviously, there's running involved, consistent running over a long period of time. As long as your cardio is up and you have pretty good eye-hand coordination, with which most people do if they played sports as a kid, it kind of sticks with you. I think you can play soccer and it's fine. I don't think it's that hard.
1: Okay, well, we will find out on Sunday how hard it really is for you and for all of us, because I think it's difficult. I played with my niece yesterday. We went to the park, kicked the ball around, and I thought, wow, this is a lot harder than I thought it was.
2: I think just showing up is going to be pretty difficult.
1: Yeah. I'm looking forward to it, though.
0: It's just Sunday. We need to come up with a wager for this. Like, there has to be some kind of either a penalty or a reward.
2: Mm.
1: Oh, I like... Okay,
0: you know
1: now
0: saying?
1: I got to think about this.
0: Like that? I mean,
1: all right, the one who sucks worse has to get a World Cup tattoo.
2: World Cup tattoo?
1: That's a little extreme.
0: That's extreme. I don't have any tattoos.
1: On your
0: that
1: face.
0: Ain't
1: going to
0: be my
2: first. Yeah. Oh, a nice face tattoo. FIFA.
1: FIFA on your face.
0: Right.
1: Done.
0: All up in your face.
1: Yes.

0: bit of Friday vibes right there. Atlantis Hit Music, Q99.7, hanging with the Q Morning Crew, DK Court. I'm Joel Breezy. And one thing about you that we can make no mistake about, DK, is how much you love our pooches.
1: Yes.
2: Dogs, yes.
1: Dogs.
0: Right?
1: I thought you were...
0: Where's your mind? What are you talking about?
2: I don't know where I thought you were going.
1: I don't know. I thought you were making some sort of joke about the fact that our cameras in the studio have been pointed at my chest all morning accidentally. So when I post videos of the show later, it's going to be Court's face, Joe's face, my chest.
2: That's the three stars of the show.
1: But let's get back to our rescue dog of the week.
0: Yes, let's do it.
1: More important news. Our rescue dog of the week is Big Sky is his name. He's from Paws, Atlanta. You guys, Big Sky is a total hunk. He's 7 years old. Nice. He spent the majority of those years at Paws Atlanta. He's tall, full of energy, curious, excited, and he would just love to have a home where he can run around all day. As you might guess, he's a hound, and he is really good at scent work. The shelter can be really frustrating for such smart and excited pups like hounds, but we'd love for him to find a home where he can finally be his silly self. And the best news... his adoption fee has already been paid.
0: Let's go.
1: Yes.
0: How much is that usually? Like a couple $100 or something,
1: between
0: right?
1: $200 and $300, depending on the shelter. Okay. So he's been sponsored to help him find that forever family. And if you're not in a position to adopt a dog, I get it. Not everyone is. But you can still help. All you have to do is go to Instagram at Q Mornings, share our posts, right? Or comment with someone you might know that might be interested in adopting Big Sky. That is really the way to get the word out about these dogs that need forever families. So you can see photos, get more information on Big Sky at Q Mornings on Instagram.
0: So a question about the adoption fee. Yep. And so for example, like I'm not in the market for a dog right now, but I would love to rescue one at some point, but I fully support it. Could I put down for other dogs there, or could I?
1: You can
0: could
1: sponsor.
0: I be the person to sponsor to pick up the adoption fee?
1: I just did this, so
0: that's cool.
1: Give me really brief story. For my birthday in June, one of my best friends said, "Hey, I'm not going to send you a gift this year. Like he normally sends me a shirt or hat." He said, "I'm sponsoring a dog," and he actually sponsored at Paws Atlanta. He sponsored a dog at Paws Atlanta. He said, "I'm paying the adoption fee for a dog, rescue dog," and he sent me a picture. That dog got adopted at the end of June, and they sent him an email saying the dog you sponsored got adopted.
0: Amazing.
1: He sent it to me like, "Hey, your birthday dog got adopted. I sponsored a dog for his birthday that was last week." So it's kind of a cool idea.
0: That's really cool.
1: If it's instead of maybe sending someone flowers or something for their birthday, sponsor a dog for them.
0: That's really cool. I'm going to
2: better than adopting a highway.
1: Kind of, yeah. I fully support
0: Good job, Court.
1: This.
0: You're right.
1: Well done.
0: Court's done. He's done. Yep. Leave on a high note.
1: He's done his work for the day.
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12: A Better Life with Dr. Sanjay Gupta.
13: A colleague of mine went to a meeting of the primetime seniors the other week. There are programs like this all over the country for people in their 60s, 70s, 80s, and beyond to stay active. It's not just something to keep older folks busy. It helps to keep their bodies in shape and their brains sharp. Showing up with a good attitude is a must, and research shows that having the right mindset actually does lead to better physical aging. So if you need some suggestions to boost your positivity, experts we talked to recommended focusing on goals, which can boost your confidence. Practice gratitude, they said. One of the seniors my colleague met told her that just waking up in the morning is, quote, better than the alternative. That's true. Focus on the things you can control. Diet and exercise, and very importantly, surround yourself with positive people, because that can be contagious. I'm Dr. Sanjay Gupta, helping you live a better life.
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2: U.S. soccer player Christian Pulisic was diagnosed with a bone bruise and a small fracture in his leg following the U.S.'s 4-1 loss to Belgium. The injury happened when he collided with Yuri Tillemans. Pulisic tried to play through it, but he was clearly hobbled and he was subbed out in the 59th minute, later seen on crutches at the team hotel. Now, he is expected to recover in time for AC Milan's Serie A opener on August 23rd.
3: At least he now has time to rest.
2: Yes. 63-year-old former Olympian David Hearn has pled not guilty to a felony charge accusing him of damaging the newly painted Lincoln Memorial reflecting pool. Trump administration prosecutors say that Hearn ripped up more than $1,000 worth of sealant and acted belligerently towards park employees who told him to stop. He says he only touched a loose chunk of coating during a long bike ride and immediately let go when he was instructed to. Hearn's attorneys call the case a, quote, concocted narrative, and they say the administration is trying to shift blame for its own troubled renovation. Justin Baldoni and his wife Emily have finally spoken out about their legal battle with Blake Lively.
4: So many of you had discernment, and you used your intuition, and you trusted that. And you have given your time to fight for us. And thank you does not feel like enough. But we're here, in large part, like, because of so many of you.
2: That sounded very much like an actor.
3: I still am so confused by all of this and who was in the wrong, who was in the right. It seems like everybody lost.
2: Yeah, I think they're probably both in the wrong. I don't even care, but that sounded really weird.
0: He sounds creepy.
2: Yeah. The feud began when Blake Lively accused Justin Baldoni of sexual harassment and retaliation during the film's production. Claims that a federal judge later completely dismissed before both sides reached a settlement. Blake Lively is still seeking $8 million in legal fees. Actor Glenn Powell has officially made his relationship with actress Michelle Randolph Instagram official. That's when you know it's real, you guys. They posted a photo of them kissing on the 4th of July. The couple had been the subject of romance rumors for quite a few months, with sources recently describing the relationship as exclusive and growing more serious.
0: I saw them out to dinner together in Buckhead at Chops. My wife and I walked right by them and we waved. We locked eyes and said hi and kept walking.
2: Really?
0: So in my mind, we're best friends now. Yeah, swear to God.
2: They're probably going to ask you to meet them there next time they go.
0: Oh, yeah. We're besties.
2: Awesome.
0: Double date.
2: In a tragic story that is making national headlines, the mysterious death of 18-year-old Nolan Wells in Mississippi has his community mourning and demanding answers. Wells went missing on July 4th after taking a boat trip with friends to a remote barrier island off of the Gulf Coast. Witnesses say that he stayed behind on the island when the group left around 3 p.m. This is a key detail that has since become disputed. Civil rights attorney Ben Crump has taken over the case for the family and says that he does not trust Mississippi authorities handling the death investigation, arguing the state has a long history of racial violence and unaccountable killings. There are major contradictions in witness accounts, including deleted text messages, an alleged fight caught on video, and conflicting stories from the teens on the boat. Crum says that these discrepancies make it impossible to rule out foul play, and he warns that the case must be treated with full transparency. This story is still developing. If you missed any of the headline hit list, you can catch up on socials at Q Mornings or online at Q997Atlanta.com. 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
13: Few people now have asked me about a TikTok trend that they've come across. It's called 75 Hard. The challenge was created by entrepreneur and author Andy Frisella, who calls it a, quote, transformative mental toughness program and an Ironman for your brain. So here's what it entails. Eat a structured diet with no alcohol, drink a gallon of water, read 10 pages of nonfiction, take a progress photo, and complete 2 45-minute workouts, one of them outdoors, every day for 75 days. Quite a challenge. We asked CNN Fitness contributor Dana Santis about this, who reminded us that sustainable fitness isn't about punishment or proving discipline through extremes. It's about building habits that integrate into your lifestyle in a way that feels supportive and repeatable. If you ask me, that's going to be the key to long-term success. I'm Dr. Sanjay Gupta, helping you live a better life.

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2: Yes, boys, girls, children of all ages, it is about that time you're waiting for all week, because every Friday, the Q Morning Crew's very own Court Freeman takes over. And his belly takes over throughout the week. So here's what he does. He runs around enjoying this fantastic restaurant town that we all live in, Atlanta, and he eats and reports back to you. But the different restaurants, they stand trial as if it was a court case with plenty of puns to spare. Court, who is on trial today?
3: Food Court is now in session. Today, a sushi restaurant in Midtown is on trial, and that restaurant is Chirori. At the albacore of this case...
4: Wow.
2: Jesus. Okay, he's coming out hot.
3: Accusations of sushi roulette and putting everything in the chef's hands, literally. Chirori is known for their omakase experience. Have you heard of omakase?
4: Oh my gosh, I have.
2: What is it? I don't.
3: It essentially translates to chef's choice. You're not allowed to pick your own rolls. You don't get any say in what you're served. They make it right in front of you. They prepare it right there, and then they literally hand it to you, and you eat it on the spot, not knowing what it is.
4: Hard pass for me.
2: I think that's cool. I'm down.
3: It's a very unique experience, but I highly recommend it. Counsel, I'm not just excited to talk about this unique experience. Miso. Excited about it.
4: Oh my God, stupid gavel.
3: Chirori's omakase experience has been described as a symphony of flavors, like Mozart tickling your taste buds. Just when you thought the courts were done talking about roe, we get a sushi case in the food court. Now let's examine the evidence, or should I say, let's roll. We'll start with exhibit Ahi Tuna. Tuna seems to be their specialty at Chirori. They had all sorts of unique ways to prepare and present it, including tuna tartare on toast. Then there were various sushi rolls with all sorts of different tuna. But there were a tuna other fish, too.
2: Oh, okay.
4: A what?
3: A tuna other. Oh, I'm sorry.
4: A ton of other. Oh, I was going to say, something's fishy about that one.
2: Nice.
3: My favorite roll actually ended up being the grilled eel. Didn't expect that. Exhibit B, like... wasabi. There's some wasabi in every roll they make, and it's so fresh and brings the right amount of heat and flavor. It's never overwhelming, but you always know it's there. They also make sure to ask about any allergies you might have, so you're always surprised with what you get, but never in danger. Important to know that.
4: Got it.
3: Finally, exhibit C. C is for Chang, like Chef Jackie Chang. He's the dude running it and behind the brains of all of it. He puts on an incredible show as you watch him cut the fish and assemble everything right in front of you. Omakase isn't cheap. It'll run you to the tuna $100 each.
2: Nice.
4: The tuna, $100. I love that.
3: But remember, it's not just a dinner. It's an experience. Also, other chef's tables experiences will cost you around $300 a person in Atlanta.
2: Ooh.
3: So it's a really good deal, and it comes with a lot of food. Now for the verdict. When it comes to the best omakase experience in Atlanta, Chirori is found guilty. Guilty beyond a reasonable trout. Court is adjourned.
2: Yes! But food court.
4: Would you say it's an experience, or is it a yellow tail as old as time?
3: Yes! Come here!
1: 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When the traffic stops, we don't.
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1: A better life with Dr. Sanjay Gupta.
2: Osteoporosis affects millions of people in the United States and around the world. It's a disease that basically causes someone's bones to become weak, brittle, and porous, which can increase their risk of fractures. Now, the good news here is there are things you can do other than, or in addition to, taking medications to prevent fractures before it's too late. One is to up your intake of calcium and vitamin D. You also want to eat more protein. One functional medicine dietitian told us that that helps build muscle, and if you're building muscle strength, then you are also building bone strength. You want to be mindful of your workouts. The best ways to build bone density, one therapist told us, are going to be resistance exercises like lifting weights, and also exercises that make your bones take a bit of an impact, such as jumping or even running, just loading the bones a little bit more. I'm Dr. Sanjay Gupta, helping you live a better life.
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0: family. I'm Jade on Atlanta's Hit Music Cube 99.7. And if you've been staring out the window all morning thinking, I need a little fun this summer, well, consider this your sign. Because ATL showed up with the sunshine today. Summer break is in full swing. And this feels like the kind of weekend that's meant for screaming your head off on roller coasters. Eating something fried you absolutely don't need. And making a memory or two. I've got your chance to win a family four-pack to Six Flags over Georgia starting this hour. So listen for the keyword I'm going to drop coming up in a couple of minutes. Text it when you hear it, and you could be loading up the group chat with some very good news. 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
12: A better life with Dr. Sanjay Gupta.
13: By age 35, two-thirds of American men will experience some degree of noticeable hair loss. And by age 50, about 85% of men will have significantly thinning hair. That's according to the American Hair Loss Association. Now, one dermatologist explained that hair loss can either be genetic or it can be triggered by stress, illness, surgery, medications, major life events. No matter the cause, a lot of men, understandably, are frustrated by hair loss because it seems like a loss of control. You can take great care of your scalp by all sorts of expensive lotions and potions, but that might not matter. There are some tried and true medications that might work, like minoxidil or finasteride. But another solution is just shaving it off, and I've heard more and more how liberating this can be for a lot of guys. That's the ultimate control of their appearance. I'm Dr. Sanjay Gupta, helping you live a better life.
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0: 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Jade here. The weekend has officially started. Cortez, how you feeling?
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0: Ooh, I like the sound of that.
1: It's amazing. Phenomenal. Great weekend coming our way.
0: Enjoy it, friend.

Globe, ATL's own Luda is taking over FIFA Fan Fest at Centennial Olympic Park with a free performance. So think about that. Soccer fans from all over the world right here in ATL getting introduced to one of the biggest hometown legends we produced. Between the matches, the music, and the energy downtown, we are absolutely showing off this.

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1: We were just talking about World Cup performances happening here in the A, but the biggest one of the entire tournament is now only 9 days away. Shakira, BTS, Burna Boy, Madonna, and Justin Bieber all taking over the first ever World Cup final halftime show on July 19th. The lineup is ridiculous.

0: Jill Scott is at the Fox tonight. Neo and Akon are bringing all the 2000s nostalgia to Lakewood Amphitheater tomorrow night. And Tame Impala is taking over State Farm Arena. Now, if you're catching World Cup fever, FIFA Fan Fest is back downtown at Centennial Olympic Park. And you've got Swim Week, Peach Fest at Underground, Italy Fest on Sunday, and enough brunches, festivals, and pop-up events to keep your group chat arguing until Monday morning. So if somebody hits you with the, there's nothing to do this weekend, they're not checking their phone. We're booked and busy.
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7: 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Play offense, not defense. 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You hit a ball in the gap, run. 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
14: Few people now have asked me about a TikTok trend that they've come across. It's called 75 Hard. The challenge was created by entrepreneur and author Andy Frisella, who calls it a, quote, transformative mental toughness program and an Ironman for your brain. So here's what it entails. Eat a structured diet with no alcohol, drink a gallon of water, read 10 pages of nonfiction, take a progress photo, and complete two 45-minute workouts, one of them outdoors, every day for 75 days. Quite a challenge. We asked CNN fitness contributor Dana Santis about this, who reminded us that sustainable fitness isn't about punishment or proving discipline through extremes. It's about building habits that integrate into your lifestyle in a way that feels supportive and repeatable. If you ask me, that's going to be the key to long-term success. I'm Dr. Sanjay Gupta, helping you live a better life.
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0: family day on Love Island was the wholesome pick-me-up we needed. It's all making sense, right? For each character. It's like, okay, I get it. Atlanta's Hit Music, Q 99.7. Jade here. I'm so glad my toxic days are behind me. It's hard to look at flashes of the past and these characters, well, real people on TV. But Julie, I gotta know, what is your toxic take? It's toxic, but you own it.
1: I want you to call me private if I got your block.
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1: 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I want you to email me. 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
2: Icons, start saving that popcorn money because Cat's Eye's brand new movie, Wild Hearts, is coming to theaters on August 12th. But here's the twist. They still haven't told us exactly which cities are getting screenings. My prediction, ATL is going to get multiple screenings. I'm thinking AMC at Parkway Point, probably Madison Yards or North Point, because they've already toured here at the Roxy, and they're coming back bigger and better for this tour at State Farm Arena. We do know it's a worldwide theatrical release, and the tickets are going on sale July 15th, so next Wednesday. It's not going to be a concert remake. It's basically the group's origin story and the making of the new Wild Era, their new EP. This movie is going to be dropping just 2 days before the EP comes out, so that's going to be a super cool way to turn this album release into a full-blown event for the Icons. I'm Jade on Atlanta's Hit Music Q99.7 with more coming up in just minutes.
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6: A Better Life with Dr. Sanjay Gupta.
7: Osteoporosis affects millions of people in the United States and around the world. It's a disease that basically causes someone's bones to become weak, brittle, and porous, which can increase the risk of fractures. Now, the good news here is there are things you can do other than, or in addition to, taking medications to prevent fractures before it's too late. One is to up your intake of calcium and vitamin D. You also want to eat more protein. One functional medicine dietitian told us that that helps build muscle, and if you're building muscle strength, then you are also building bone strength. You want to be mindful of your workouts. The best ways to build bone density, one therapist told us, are going to be resistance exercises like lifting weights, and also exercises that make your bones take a bit of an impact, such as jumping or even running, just loading the bones a little bit more. I'm Dr. Sanjay Gupta, helping you live a better life.
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0: 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I'm Jade, and Nella is joining me on the hotline right now. What's up, Nella?
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0: Shout out to everybody listening from Buford right now. Nella, now you said you wanted to hear some Olivia Dean. We can do that. But who you got on the brain?
1: My husband, Michael. I love him, and he's the best dad world.

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0: Q99.7. Jade here. I've got Kyle joining us from Kennesaw right now. What's your spicy summer story?
1: It's like 4 in the morning. Desperation calls. I meet up a girl off Tinder, and she's at least 100 pounds bigger than she was in picture. We go to get drinks. She knows my phone is dead because I told her that. And as soon as she gets in the elevator, I tell her, oh, my brother's calling me.
0: No, you didn't.
1: And she was like, your phone is dead. And I got my phone on my ear like I'm talking.
0: Not you got a black screen to your face.
1: Fantastic.
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0: Q family, Zach is joining me on Atlanta's Hit Music Q99.7. It's Jade, and we've been talking summer flings, summer love, summer things. What's the craziest thing you've done to attract a crush?
1: Freshman year, had the biggest crush. One of those social medias. You're like, yo, how you get my phone number? It's like, well, call.

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No matter how small, if it means something to you and it moves you, it's going to move somebody else.

ATL's about to get a little psychedelic this weekend, and I'm not talking shrooms, okay? I'm talking Kevin Parker from Tame Impala taking the stage at State Farm Arena for two nights this Saturday and Sunday. If you've somehow missed the obsession around him lately, just know this is one of the biggest songs off the album with Jennie from Blackpink, and it's going to hit different singing it live in person this weekend.

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0: Right now, spotlight's on you, bestie. It's your time to rock the mic on Atlanta's Hit Music Cube 99.7 and tell me something good. I'm Jade, who's joining us.
1: Hi, this is Megan. I live in Atlanta, but I am driving home from Noonan right now.
0: Megan, what you got going on today?
1: I just fell in love with a wonderful woman. Her name is Lauren, and I'm just really excited about the next chapter of our life.
0: You know the love is real when you want to tell the whole city about it. Tell us about Lauren.
1: We met when we were camping. We happened to be at the same camping weekend, and we went on a scavenger hunt together, and by the end of the scavenger hunt, we had fallen for each other. It's been a whirlwind. It's been like, it was a couple of weeks, but when you know, you know.
0: That's like one of the best ways you could figure out if you're compatible with someone. Having to do some teamwork to find your way through a scavenger hunt is definitely going to let you know who you're working with. Who said something first?
1: Oh my God, we're very gay. we knew within a couple of days, like we were kind of dancing around it, and then we tried to be, I mean, it's a drive, but I was making that drive from Atlanta to Noonan to see her. And like,
0: so that's what you're doing right now?
1: I'm going home now, yeah. So last night we first told each other we loved each other.
0: Oh my God.
1: And I just can't stop grinning. It was like a week into it. I looked at her and I was like, I see something in your eyes. And she was like, no, you don't. And I was like, it's in mine too. And she was like, we'll talk about it later.
0: You already knew what it was.
1: Yeah, we did.
0: Love is different in the summertime. I'm telling you, Megan, thank you so much for calling in and sharing your story. Super cute. I'm Jade on Atlanta's Hit Music Cube 99.7. 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
1: Hi, it's Gracie Abrams with my new song, Hit the Wall. It's your music plus.
0: Gracie Abrams on how the sound and storytelling on her new album differs from her earlier work.
1: I think the sound and the storytelling on this album, as opposed to previous albums, it differs just in that it's reflection of this time in my life, which I have never lived before now, you know. I think feels to me like an evolution, but not like an aggressive, you know, left turn. I feel like the process of making this album was a very connected one for me and for my collaborators. So I think that there's maybe a degree of patience to this record that I don't necessarily feel I hear in the same way and in my previous ones.

0: during this era, just slinging that bang out of your eye. Atlanta's Hit Music, Q99.7. I'm Jade. Did everybody go through a punk era? Those little chokers that were kind of like made out of hair tie material, the straightened flat iron fried bang with curly hair, and wearing Volcom and Fox and all the other skating brands and Vans, but you couldn't skate? Or maybe that was just me.
1: This-

my family and our family friends, we take a huge trip. It's like 12 to 20 of us, and we go somewhere new, somewhere exciting and exotic. And a couple of years ago, we went to Europe, and for us, I think that was probably the most memorable trip because it was 2 weeks long. My aunt was living in Switzerland with her husband, so it was like our last chance before they moved back to the States to really explore Europe. We went to Greece, Switzerland, like I said, and Italy. And I have to say that the only thing I learned coming out of that trip is that people that drink Aperol Spritz are performative AF. It's nasty. And if I see you drinking one out, I'm just like, girl, you saw that on Instagram. It ain't even good like

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1: We are down to the final eight at the FIFA World Cup, and things are getting real, real now. Atlanta's hit music, Q99.7, Jade here. France is already through to the semifinals after knocking off Morocco yesterday, and this afternoon, all eyes are on Spain and Belgium. Now, Spain hasn't let anybody score on them lately, but they're looking like the team to beat. But Belgium is the same squad that ended Team USA's World Cup run, and they've been playing with a ton of confidence. So the winner gets France next week. Loser is booking a flight home. No more second chances. No more group stage math. Every match is now basically a championship game. The road to the FIFA World Cup final just got very crowded.
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8: 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These are the non-organic produce contaminated with the highest levels of pesticides. Well, this year, spinach topped the list, followed by kale, collard, mustard greens, strawberries, grapes, nectarines, peaches, cherries, apples, blackberries, pears, potatoes, and blueberries. 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The FDA recommends rinsing all fruits and vegetables, even the ones that are organic, under running water that is slightly warmer than room temperature. Don't use soap, bleach, or any fancy produce washes. 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

This week, this one is for you. Maybe you're reliving the memories from the show. Maybe you're recovering from FOMO on the timeline. But either way, let's borrow a little bit of that energy right now. This is your 1 o'clock vibe reset. I know Fridays are supposed to be fun, but let's be honest. They're also super chaotic because you're trying to finish the project, answer all the emails, make the plan, run the errands, and somehow slide into the weekend with everything checked off. But for the next few minutes, none of that gets a vote. The to-do list can wait. Notifications can wait a second. Just be right here, right now, and give yourself permission to break free with Ariana Grande on Q99.7.

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19: For years, we've been talking about both the positive and negative effects of being on social media. And I would say, by and large, for older adults, social media is net positive. Not all positive, but net positive. Helps them keep in touch with friends and stay social. But for younger people, social media use, especially heavy use, tends to be net negative. In fact, according to this year's World Happiness Report, youth who use social media more than 5 hours a day reported a lower level of well-being. And researchers who study this sort of thing found that many teens wish these platforms didn't even exist, and yet they can't seem to stop using them. Experts we talked to largely suggested two things. Ideally, along with your friend group, take some time offline. Also, try to recurate your algorithm so it shows you posts that'll make you feel good. I'm Dr. Sanjay Gupta, helping you live a better life.
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1: 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Keep killing it on the airwaves, man. I love it. I really love it.
0: 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Now, look, I got a feeling this would be a great karaoke song, so I need you to act like you're my duet partner. You ready?

song is coming before the lyrics even start. Just one sound, one note, one tiny little cue, and the arena just goes crazy. That's exactly what's going to happen at State Farm Arena this weekend when Tame Impala drops this one. It's Dracula with Jenny on Q.

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2: 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Q Morning Crew is going to be doing a Q&A. 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
17: A Better Life with Dr. Sanjay Gupta.
18: Osteoporosis affects millions of people in the United States and around the world. It's a disease that basically causes someone's bones to become weak, brittle, and porous, which can increase their risk of fractures. Now, the good news here is there are things you can do other than, or in addition to, taking medications to prevent fractures before it's too late. One is to up your intake of calcium and vitamin D. You also want to eat more protein. One functional medicine dietitian told us that that helps build muscle, and if you're building muscle strength, then you are also building bone strength. You want to be mindful of your workouts. The best ways to build bone density, one therapist told us, are going to be resistance exercises like lifting weights, and also exercises that make your bones take a bit of an impact, such as jumping or even running, just loading the bones a little bit more. I'm Dr. Sanjay Gupta, helping you live a better life.
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Atlanta's Hit Music, Q99.7. I'm Jade, and that's my topper today. I'll see you again on Monday. Well, you won't see me, but you'll hear me 10 to 2 on Q on Monday. Up next, it's The Kristen Show with Kristen and Ethan. Another chance to win a family 4-pack of tickets to Six Flags is just minutes away. 4!

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1: Our bet payoff went just a little bit sideways, which is why I am here and Ethan is not yet. Atlanta's Hit Music Q99.7. It's the Kristen Show with Kristen and Ethan, who is in the building. He's just not in the studio with me at the moment. Now, the bet payoff and the bet. Ethan and I did these prop bets for Taylor Swift and Travis Kelce's wedding. After everything was said and done, I ended up winning 7-6. You guys actually voted on whether or not it counted that Taylor sang a new song because she sang part of her vows. I squeaked by. I barely won. So the punishment for the loser was they had to be subjected to the mystery drink challenge. And that is where you throw drinks in somebody's face. That person is blindfolded and they have to taste and try to guess what the drink is. So we have a gym in our building that has showers. We went down there. I threw a bunch of drinks in Ethan's face. We will get into those details later. But my dude, I told him, y'all, I told him, you need to bring stuff to shower because it's going to get messy. Do you think Ethan brought anything to take a shower? Did he bring soap? No. Did he bring a towel? No. I mean, he did bring a change of clothes, but that is it. Now, to be fair, he wasn't aware how drenched he was going to get. And let me tell you, the mixture of all those drinks, I apologize to anybody using the gym downstairs. It smells a little rank in the men's locker room, but he is currently downstairs waiting on Jake from promotions to bring him a towel and soap from Target. So as soon as he can get a shower, he will join the Kristen Show.
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5: A better life with Dr. Sanjay Gupta.
7: They say consistency is key, but sometimes you just gotta switch it up. A new study out of Harvard School of Public Health found that varying your exercise routine could add years to your life. What exercise someone did didn't matter much. What did matter was that all the exercises together worked all the muscle groups in their body. Now, an added benefit to changing things up is it can help you push through the plateau effect. That's when your body gets so efficient at doing something that you actually stop getting better at it. And we know from previous research that specializing in any one sport at a young age can make someone actually more prone to injury. And as experts we talk to point out, even elite athletes switch up things with their workouts, making sure to target strength, cardio, flexibility, balance, and doing that every single week. I'm Dr. Sanjay Gupta, helping you live a better life.

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1: 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She's a married woman now. So she needs to settle down in one place. No, I'm just kidding. That's not the reason. She's going to make a bajillion dollars doing this. So apparently, it is being rumored she might be eyeing a billion-dollar opportunity by having a residency in one of two places. There's the Las Vegas Sphere,
2: okay,
1: which is an awesome, which is a option, but MSG is the other one. And they're thinking, ooh, maybe that's why she got married there.
2: Sweeten the deal.
1: They're working the deal for her to have a residency there.
2: Okay, okay.
1: This
2: is it weird that I thought she would do a stadium residency? How many did the Sphere hold?
1: But here's the thing. When you do a residency, because you have so many nights, you're staying there. Yeah. So I actually think that would be cool for her to have a more intimate show because she's always done those big stadium tours.
2: You're right.
1: I know.

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Every hour, hooking you up with a chance to win 4 tickets to Six Flags Over Georgia. 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F-A-M-I-L-Y to 404-448-0997. That's how you get in. That's how you get qualified to head to Six Flags.

0: kids know how to humble the living bejesus out of you.
1: Yeah. What'd Jimmy do?
0: Oh, here it comes. Atlanta's hit music, Q99.7. We're 99 minutes commercial free. It's the Kristen Show. Ethan, Jimmy is still struggling with my new work schedule, okay?
1: Still?
0: Still.
1: Bro,
0: yeah,
1: it's been like half a year now. I know you're only five, but come on, bro.
0: So he loves to, he loves his mama. He's a mama's boy.
1: Okay.
0: And
1: okay.
0: He has fun with me. I take it as a compliment. I take all of this motherly guilt as a compliment. And he tells me often, Mama, will you go fast as a race car to get home so we have more time to play, right? And so while he is at camp, I leave little notes for him. So I have these little cards that have like cute little sayings, and I write on the back, Mama loves Jimmy. And I thought it would be cute to have one of his stuffies hold it. So I prop it up on the chair as soon as you walk in. And I got this little monkey from his playroom, propped it up, and the little monkey's holding the sign that says, you're the coolest. And on the back, it's like, Mama loves Jimmy. So I get home. He's like, I don't like that the monkey was holding it.
1: Oh.
0: And I was like, what? He's like, yeah, the monkey stays in my playroom.
1: Oh.
0: I only want the animals I sleep with. I only want the stuffies I sleep with to hold the notes.
1: Dang. So wait, so he keeps them separated. Okay.
0: I had no idea this was a thing.
1: How dare you?
0: How dare I? He is a very particular little fella.
1: Good to know.
0: Gets it from his mama,
1: yeah,
0: if I'm being honest.
1: I can see that.
0: I don't want to punch you so bad. So today, I did another note,
1: okay,
0: but this time I put T-Rex sitting on
1: approved
0: the
1: animal
0: because he sleeps with T-Rex.
1: Okay.
0: He has a giant pile of stuffies in the corner of his bed that he sleeps with. It's a thing. And kids are just
1: Try again.
0: You stupid woman. How dare you use a stuffy from the playroom when you should only be using the stuffies I sleep with, you dumb b-.
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2: For years, we've been talking about both the positive and negative effects of being on social media. And I would say, by and large, for older adults, social media is net positive. Not all positive, but net positive. Helps them keep in touch with friends and stay social. But for younger people, social media use, especially heavy use, tends to be net negative. In fact, according to this year's World Happiness Report, youth who use social media more than 5 hours a day reported a lower level of well-being. And researchers who study this sort of thing found that many teens wish these platforms didn't even exist, and yet they can't seem to stop using them. 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
1: I bet you they do because they have a whole car show. There is the Hopaholics Hydraulics, which are these high-flying action motorcycles. They have golf cart drag racing. Which is, I'm just now officially obsessed. But yeah, there's going to be tons of custom builds. If you are all about all things, vroom, vroom, then I need you to be caller number 9 right now. 404-448-0997. That's how you get into the Carline Club.

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1: I'm just trying to think of all the adjectives I can say to describe Ariana Grande. Dude, she crushed it three nights at State Farm Arena. Crushed it. Actually, I was lucky enough to go to the one last night. So this one is stuck in my head. We're playing it. It's off that new album, Petal. Hate That I Made You Love Me.

0: Nathan, could you do a year-long space simulation?
1: Not in space.
0: No, you're not actually in space. This is a year-long space simulation.
1: You know, I got Ethan questions.
0: You and three other people.
1: Oh, no. Three other people? Oh, no.
0: Wow, I was not prepared for that quick of a reaction. Atlanta's Hit Music Q99.7. It's the Kristen Show with Kristen and Ethan. Straight from NASA's website. Do you have a passion for space? Do you want to be a crew member on a year-long simulated space mission? The NASA's Johnson Space Center test subject screening is recruiting participants. They're actually looking for people like us to go and apply to do this simulation. They are recruiting participants for the first mission inside the Moon and Mars exploration analog.
1: Oh, yeah.
0: For 1 year, you would be living and working in isolation and confinement while simulating interplanetary transit and planetary surface operations, including simulated planetary surface walks.
1: What?
0: Volunteers will help NASA assess and validate hardware and technologies, protocols, requirements, and other support systems designed to sustain crew health and performance on long-duration missions, all without leaving Earth.
1: Do you think you can, like, order McDonald's or pizza?
0: Absolutely not.
1: Then I'm out.
0: No, but you could go to freaking NASA's website and 1,000% apply,
1: Kristen,
0: to do this.
1: They're not picking us. It's not.
0: Why? Why would they not pick us?
1: They're not picking us. Because we're going to make too many jokes and they're going to get pissed off.
0: No, you have to, you need levity when you have no gravity.
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17: You know, summer is a great time to re-examine how much time your kids are spending on social media, along with what they are seeing and who they are engaging with. Ask them how the posts in their feed make them feel. These apps are built to be addictive, so kids, all of us in fact, will keep coming back for more, even when we are made to feel worse. It's bizarre. You might need to help your son or daughter reset their algorithm by unfollowing certain accounts and following or interacting with more positive ones. They might need suggestions of other healthier things to do, or to see you leading the way by example and putting your own phone away. In the run-up to bedtime, everyone's phone should go away, no questions asked. And if you need some help, sort of, I guess, resetting expectations, try engaging parents of your kids' friends for a more coordinated effort. I'm Dr. Sanjay Gupta, helping you live a better life.
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That's it.

0: kids are stupid, especially teenagers. Yeah. A Waymo drove some misbehaving teens straight to the popo.
1: Oh, they can do that?
0: They can. Now, all these teenagers listening, you've been warned.
1: Ethan listening. Okay, hold on.
0: Atlanta's Hit Music Q99.7. It's a Kristen show with Kristen and Ethan. A pair of 15-year-olds out in California learned the hard way that Waymos are always paying attention. So police in San Mateo say two teens were riding in a Waymo. They were drinking alcohol, and they were firing water beads from a toy gun at people outside the car.
1: Oh, idiot.
0: But the Waymo's onboard cameras detected the behavior. The vehicle pulled into a shopping center parking lot while notifying the support team. Soon after, police were called to the scene.
1: Dude, that is going to be a lawsuit and a half. Kidnapping?
0: The officers surrounded the vehicle. Oh, I didn't think about that.
1: Yeah, that 100% get a lawyer on that. Those kids are going to be rich.
0: The officers surrounded the vehicle, detained both teams, and now you know.
1: Don't screw up in a Waymo.
0: That should be their slogan.

0: The bet payoff has happened.
1: I hate you.
0: You know what? I don't blame you. But you should also hate yourself because you also had some missteps that has caused us to be where we are right now. Hold on. Atlanta's Hit Music Q99.7 is the Kristen Show with Kristen and Ethan. Let's get you caught up here. Ethan and I did a prop bet for Taylor Swift, Travis Kelce's wedding.
2: Very controversial ending.
0: No, it wasn't. They voted. I won. So I ended up winning the prop bets that we did. And the payoff for the loser was subjecting yourself to the mystery drink challenge. And that is standing there blindfolded, having somebody throw drinks in your face and you have to taste them and guess what the drinks are.
2: And it's not like Coca-Cola.
0: No.
2: I want that on record.
0: Of course not. I'm about to tell the people what I did to you. And I'm actually starting to feel a little bit bad, if I'm being honest.
2: Let me get 911 on speed dial here, too, real quick.
0: Okay, we're not going to do that. That would be a misuse of emergency services. So we were downstairs before the show in our gym men's locker room, because I wasn't about to do this to the women's locker room.
2: Yeah, we're already off to a good start here.
0: So we're in the men's locker room. I have six drinks, in quotations,
1: yeah, thank you,
0: lined up. Now, I told you yesterday, hey, this is going to be messy, so you're probably going to want to bring some stuff to shower with.
2: I don't remember hearing that. I remember hearing change of clothes.
0: I said... You're going to need to take a shower. You do have selective hearing.
2: I do.
0: You do know that.
2: I do.
0: So Ethan rolls in, doesn't have a towel, doesn't have soap. He does have a change of clothes, but I don't think he was prepared for how messy it was going to get.
2: Not at all.
0: We have the entire video that we are currently editing. And you guys, Ethan looks like he's in a hostage situation. Because you're in a blindfold. You have goggles and a blindfold on. You are in a shower.
2: Yeah.
0: With your arms behind your back, like they're handcuffed, but they weren't, y'all. And y'all, it was such a mess, and it was so bad, and you were really bad at guessing. And now all he can smell is Clamato. Clamato.
2: Mixed with dill juices. Pickles.
0: Bone broth. I'm so sorry.
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8: A better life with Dr. Sanjay Gupta.
9: They say consistency is key, but sometimes you just gotta switch it up. A new study out of Harvard School of Public Health found that varying your exercise routine could add years to your life. What exercise someone did didn't matter much. What did matter was that all the exercises together worked all the muscle groups in their body. Now, an added benefit to changing things up is it can help you push through the plateau effect. That's when your body gets so efficient at doing something that you actually stop getting better at it. And we know from previous research that specializing in any one sport at a young age can make someone actually more prone to injury. And as experts we talk to point out, even elite athletes switch up things with their workouts, making sure to target strength, cardio, flexibility, balance, and doing that every single week. I'm Dr. Sanjay Gupta, helping you live a better life.
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right, let's get it going. You want to get your booty to Six Flags over Georgia this weekend? Well, we are making it happen. All you have to do is text a keyword. So, next hour, just after 4 o'clock, we're going to give out the keyword. It'll be Kristen. She'll give it out. Don't worry. And then all you got to do, text it in. So, get your phone ready. Set the alarm.

Hey, Taylor Swift and Travis Kelce were smart. They signed a prenup. But not all celebs have been that smart. Atlanta's Hit Music Q99.7. It's the Kristen Show. Coming up at 4 o'clock, I got a list of celebrities who opted to forego the prenup. And let's just say it came back to bite them in the butt. Some of the most costly divorces coming up at 4.

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1: The phrase Daughter from Hell represents to me real reflection of my adolescence, I suppose, and the ways in which I felt I was challenging to live with and be around as a kid, as a teenager, kind of growing into myself. I know it wasn't easy for the people around me all the time, and so it's an acknowledgement of that fact.

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0: She's worth $1 billion. Of course the woman's going to have a prenup. And Travis Kelce had no issues whatsoever signing it.
1: Dude's worth $100 million.
0: That's not even close to a billion. But here's the thing. There are some celebrities who decided to forego the prenup, and it bit them in the butt big time. Atlanta's Hit Music, Q99.7. It's the Kristen Show with Kristen and Ethan. I have some of the costliest divorces, celebrity divorces, because they didn't do a prenup. All right? Steven Spielberg and Amy Irving.
1: Oh.
0: This one was a hot minute ago, 1989.
1: Did they even have those back then?
0: Yes, they did. But a judge ruled the napkin. They did a handwritten agreement on a napkin. A handwritten agreement on a cocktail napkin. A judge ruled that it wasn't legally enforceable because it wasn't properly executed. So he ended up having to pay Amy $100 million.
2: That Indiana Jones money right there. She's like, hey.
0: Then we have Garth Brooks and his first wife, Sandy Mall.
2: Oh, boy.
0: They divorced after 15 years. They did not have a prenup. He paid $125 million, making it one of country music's costliest divorces. Then we have Jennifer Lopez and Ben Affleck. They reportedly got married without a prenup.
1: Attaboy, Ben.
0: You think she's worth more than him?
1: Oh, for sure. Jenny from the Block?
0: Oh, hold on a second. Oh, Jesus. She's worth $400 million.
1: Yeah.
0: All right.
1: He's probably like, what, 50?
0: No, $300 million.
1: Oh. It's like, all right, you take that house, I'll take this house. No, it'll be fine.
0: But here's the thing. They apparently settled and did not have any, like, anything dramatic happen. They just respected what each other brought into it.
1: That's
0: and
1: nice.
0: They, yeah, they That's didn't nice do that, though. So.
1: What about you and Bart? Do you guys have a prenup?
0: We did not have a prenup.
1: Wait, so if my boy leaves right now, he's getting half.
0: He is getting half.
1: Oh, Bart, we got to get some mirrors, bro.
0: Now, you have to remember, we've been together for 20 years. So when we first got together, I just started my radio career. So I wouldn't be where I am without him.
1: So you're saying he deserves it?
0: Yeah, he does. For putting up with me and dealing with me.
1: Take half, baby.
0: I would gladly give him. He probably deserves more.
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6: The challenge was created by entrepreneur and author Andy Frisella, who calls it a, quote, transformative mental toughness program and an Ironman for your brain. So here's what it entails. Eat a structured diet with no alcohol, drink a gallon of water, read 10 pages of nonfiction, take a progress photo, and complete 2 45-minute workouts, one of them outdoors, every day for 75 days. Quite a challenge. We asked CNN fitness contributor Dana Santis about this, who reminded us that sustainable fitness isn't about punishment or proving discipline through extremes. It's about building habits that integrate into your lifestyle in a way that feels supportive and repeatable. If you ask me, that's going to be the key to long-term success. I'm Dr. Sanjay Gupta, helping you live a better life.
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1: Wow.
0: 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It's the Kristen Show with Kristen and Ethan. I love people's creativity. So let me tell you about Woke Buckies.
1: Yeah.
0: That's obviously not its name. So it's a new concept called Maggie's Refuel, and it's going to open in a rich LA neighborhood.
1: Did it say which one?
0: I don't.
1: That sounds like a WeHo type area situation.
0: Because I know that's your old stomping grounds.
1: That's definitely like a WeHo type, Hollywood area.
0: So Maggie's will serve fresh pastries from local bakeries, premium soft serve ice cream, specialty coffee, and of course your convenience store favorites like Flamin' Hot Cheetos. They're going to have EV charging and a more curated shopping experience. So this idea was inspired by Japan's convenience stores and Italy's highway rest stops. But online reactions have been mixed. And again, the nickname for Maggie's Refuel out in LA is Woke Buckies.

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1: 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Look, Teddy Swims Nation, we are cooking today. We got that brand new song from Teddy. Do not worry, I'm working with the boss. We're going to get it on Q99.7 Atlanta's hit music station. But until then, I got his latest because we know it's a banger. So we'll get with this one. Teddy Swims, Mr. Know-It-All in Atlanta's hit music, Q99.7.

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That way you can make some serious memories with your friends this summer. It's an Atlanta must.

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1: I still smell everything.
0: I do kind of feel bad. 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So we did the mystery drink challenge. It was a punishment for one of our bets. And I...

0: a montage of all the drinks I threw in Ethan's face. And again, the premise was he's blindfolded. He did look like a hostage in the downstairs gym shower. I threw drinks in his face, and he had to try to guess what the drinks are. You really sucked at this game.
1: Here we go.
2: Can we take it back? That's chocolate milk. That's definitely chocolate milk.
3: I got one.
2: 3 day old chocolate milk that's been sitting in the sun?
1: No, it's brand new.
2: Ooh, I know that taste.
0: No, you don't.
1: I'm gonna give you one hint.
2: Okay. What was that? That tastes disgusting.
3: You can hear all the liquid.
2: Water?
1: Oh, I missed.
2: You missed completely.
0: I'm so sorry.
2: That was so cold.
3: Oh.
2: No idea. Oh. How do you want to taste with that soap?
3: That was so heavy at the end, dude.
0: Yeah, oh. Dude. So, if you want to see Ethan take drinks to the face...
3: I still smell it, man.
0: If you want to see what the drinks were, please go to our Instagram page at Kristen Show with Ethan. My dude, I'm so sorry.

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0: we're the same.
1: Ethan, could you do a year-long space simulation?
2: Not in space.
1: No, you're not actually in space. This is a year-long space simulation.
2: You know, I got Ethan questions.
1: You and three other people.
2: Oh, no. Three other people? Oh, no.
1: Wow, I was not prepared for that quick of a reaction. 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It's the Kristen Show with Kristen and Ethan. Straight from NASA's website. Do you have a passion for space? Do you want to be a crew member on a year-long simulated space mission? The NASA's Johnson Space Center test subject screening is recruiting participants. They're actually looking for people like us to go and apply to do this simulation. They are recruiting participants for the first mission inside the Moon and Mars exploration analog.
2: Oh, yeah.
1: For 1 year, you would be living and working in isolation and confinement while simulating interplanetary transit and planetary surface operations, including simulated planetary surface walks.
2: What?
1: Volunteers will help NASA assess and validate hardware and technologies, protocols, requirements, and other support systems designed to sustain crew health and performance on long-duration missions, all without leaving Earth.
2: Do you think you can, like, order McDonald's or pizza?
1: Absolutely not.
2: Then I'm out.
1: No, but you could go to freaking NASA's website and 1,000% apply,
2: Kristen,
1: to do this.
2: They're not picking us. It's not.
1: Why? Why would they not pick us?
2: They're not picking us. Because we're going to make too many jokes and they're going to get pissed off.
1: No, you have to, in order, you need levity when you have no gravity.

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1: I'm telling you, something about these One Direction boys. I feel bad. Keep referencing that because it's been so long. But I'm a Directioner at heart, and I just love whenever they put out bangers. And now we're put out a banger right here. It's off that new album. I think it's called Dinner Party, the album. This song is called Taste So Good, and I'm just going to apologize. It's about to get stuck in your head.

0: kids are stupid, especially teenagers. Yeah. Waymo drove some misbehaving teens straight to the popo.
1: Oh, they can do that?
0: They can. Now, all these teenagers listening, you've been warned.
1: Ethan listening. Okay, hold on.
0: Atlanta's at Music Q99.7. It's a Kristen show with Kristen and Ethan. A pair of 15-year-olds out in California learned the hard way that Waymos are always paying attention. So police in San Mateo say two teens were riding in a Waymo. They were drinking alcohol, and they were firing water beads from a toy gun at people outside the car.
1: Oh, idiot.
0: But the Waymo's onboard cameras detected the behavior. The vehicle pulled into a shopping center parking lot while notifying the support team. Soon after, police were called to the scene.
1: Dude, that is going to be a lawsuit and a half. Kidnapping?
0: The officers surrounded the vehicle. Oh, I didn't think about that.
1: Yeah, that 100% get a lawyer on that. Those kids are going to be rich.
0: The officers surrounded the vehicle, detained both teams, and now you know.
1: Don't screw up in a Waymo.
0: That should be their slogan.

0: The bet payoff has happened.
1: I hate you.
0: You know what? I don't blame you. But you should also hate yourself because you also had some missteps that has caused us to be where we are right now. Hold on. Atlanta's Hit Music Q99.7 is the Kristen Show with Kristen and Ethan. Let's get you caught up here. Ethan and I did a prop bet for Taylor Swift, Travis Kelce's wedding.
2: Very controversial ending.
0: No, it wasn't. They voted. I won. So I ended up winning the prop bets that we did. The payoff for the loser was subjecting yourself to the mystery drink challenge. And that is standing there blindfolded, having somebody throw drinks in your face and you have to taste them and guess what the drinks are.
2: And it's not like Coca-Cola.
0: No.
2: I want that on record.
0: Of course not. I'm about to tell the people what I did to you. And I'm actually starting to feel a little bit bad, if I'm being honest.
2: I'm going to get 911 on speed dial here, too, real quick.
0: Okay, we're not going to do that. That would be a misuse of emergency services. So we were downstairs before the show in our gym men's locker room, because I wasn't about to do this to the women's locker room.
2: Yeah, we're already off to a good start here.
0: So we're in the men's locker room. I have six drinks, in quotations.
1: Yeah, thank you.
0: Lined up. Now, I told you yesterday, hey, this is going to be messy, so you're probably going to want to bring some stuff to shower with.
2: I don't remember hearing that. I remember hearing change of clothes.
0: I said... You're going to need to take a shower. You do have selective hearing.
2: I do.
0: You do know that.
2: I do.
0: So Ethan rolls in, doesn't have a towel, doesn't have soap. He does have a change of clothes, but I don't think he was prepared for how messy it was going to get.
2: Not at all.
0: We have the entire video posted at Kristen Show with Ethan on Instagram. And you guys, Ethan looks like he's in a hostage situation. Because you're in a blindfold. You have goggles and a blindfold on. You are in a shower.
2: Yeah.
0: With your arms behind your back, like they're handcuffed, but they weren't, y'all. And y'all, it was such a mess, and it was so bad, and you were really bad at guessing. And now all he can smell is Clamato. Clamato.
2: Mixed with dill pickles.
0: Bone broth. I'm so sorry.
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7: A Better Life with Dr. Sanjay Gupta.
8: They say consistency is key, but sometimes you just gotta switch it up. A new study out of Harvard School of Public Health found that varying your exercise routine could add years to your life. What exercise someone did didn't matter much. What did matter was that all the exercises together worked all the muscle groups in their body. Now, an added benefit to changing things up is it can help you push through the plateau effect. That's when your body gets so efficient at doing something that you actually stop getting better at it. And we know from previous research that specializing in any one sport at a young age can make someone actually more prone to injury. And as experts we talk to point out, even elite athletes switch up things with their workouts, making sure to target strength, cardio, flexibility, balance, and doing that every single week. I'm Dr. Sanjay Gupta, helping you live a better life.
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0: 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It's the Krista Show with Kristen and Ethan. I love people's creativity. So let me tell you about Woke Buc-ee's.
1: Yeah.
0: That's obviously not its name. So it's a new concept called Maggie's Refuel. And it's going to open in a rich LA neighborhood. Maggie's will serve fresh pastries from local bakeries, premium soft serve ice cream, specialty coffee, and of course your convenience store favorites like Flamin' Hot Cheetos. They're going to have EV charging and a more curated shopping experience. 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And again, the nickname for Maggie's Refuel out in LA is Woke.

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0: She's worth $1 billion. Of course the woman's going to have a prenup. And Travis Kelce had no issues whatsoever signing it.
1: Dude's worth $100 million.
0: That's not even close to a billion. But here's the thing. There are some celebrities who decided to forego the prenup, and it bit them in the butt big time. Atlanta's Hit Music Q99.7. It's the Kristen Show with Kristen and Ethan. I have some of the costliest divorces, celebrity divorces, because they didn't do a prenup. All right? Steven Spielberg and Amy Irving. They did a handwritten agreement on a napkin. A handwritten agreement on a cocktail napkin. A judge ruled that it wasn't legally enforceable because it wasn't properly executed. So he ended up having to pay Amy $100 million.
2: She got that Indiana Jones money right there. She's like, hey.
0: Then we have Garth Brooks and his first wife, Sandy Mall.
2: Oh, boy.
0: They divorced after 15 years. They did not have a prenup. He paid $125 million, making it one of country music's costliest divorces.
2: What about you and Bart? Do you guys have a prenup?
0: We did not have a prenup.
2: Wait, so if my boy leaves right now, he's getting half.
0: He is getting half.
2: Oh, Bart, we gotta get some mirrors, bro.
0: Now you have to remember, we've been together for 20 years. So when we first got together, I just started my radio career. So I wouldn't be where I am without him.
2: So you're saying he deserves it?
0: Yeah, he does. For putting up with me and dealing with me.
2: Take half, baby.
0: I would gladly give him. He probably deserves more.

0: you see your co-host struggling, you try to help him out a little bit, especially if you are the reason they are struggling. Atlanta's Hit Music Q99.7. It's a Kristen show with Kristen and Ethan. Ethan has left the building because that poor dude needs to go home and take a serious shower. And if you're like, what in the world are you talking about? Ethan lost a bet. And so he got subjected to the mystery drink challenge, and I got to throw drinks in his face. And I didn't take it easy on him, man. They were some pretty gnarly drinks, to say the least. This is what it sounded like.
1: Here we go.
2: Can we take it back? That's chocolate milk. Ugh. What was that? That tastes disgusting. Is that butt water?
0: Oh, I missed.
2: You missed completely. That was so cold. Oh, I don't even want to taste it. Was that soap?
0: If you would like to see this rather than just hear it, the video is live on our Instagram at Kristen Show with Ethan. Dude, he took it like a champ. He really freaking did. It does look a little weird. It's giving hostage. And if you watch the video, you will understand why.
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10: For more than a decade, the Environmental Working Group has put out a list of the so-called Dirty Dozen. These are the non-organic produce contaminated with the highest levels of pesticides. Well, this year, spinach topped the list, followed by kale, collard, mustard greens, strawberries, grapes, nectarines, peaches, cherries, apples, blackberries, pears, potatoes, and blueberries. Now, all these fruits and vegetables are part of a healthy diet, so no one is saying you shouldn't eat them. Point is, though, you could consider buying these items organic if and when you can, and then taking extra care when you wash them. The FDA recommends rinsing all fruits and vegetables, even the ones that are organic, under running water that is slightly warmer than room temperature. Don't use soap, bleach, or any fancy produce washes. I'm Dr. Sanjay Gupta, helping you live a better life.
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7: For decades, the prevailing wisdom for someone who's had a heart attack has been to put them on beta blockers for the rest of their life. But new research suggests that might not be necessary, and that the benefits of these medications probably taper off after a year or two. On the whole, and for the average person, beta blockers are very safe and very effective. But, as with any medication, they can come with a cost. A financial one, and also potential side effects. We're talking about things like fatigue, dizziness, dry mouth, dry eyes. I want to be clear when I say that you absolutely should talk to your doctor before starting or stopping any medication. Point is, if you're years out from a heart attack and you're in otherwise good health, you might want to ask your doctor about discontinuing beta blockers. 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I'm Dr. Sanjay Gupta, helping you live a better life.
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1: Hit the Wall is sort of a pivotal moment in Daughter from Hell. 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

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I'm Laura. We made it to the weekend, baby. What a week it was. Ariana Grande, 3 sold out nights at State Farm Arena. I got to go last night, and I was just in awe of her. I mean, the vocal range, the production, the high energy dancing in like 10 inch heels. I don't even know how she does that, but I loved every second. The more

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Rideshare drivers in Atlanta have had it. 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
3: Atlanta rideshare drivers like Uber and Lyft are rallying against the Waymo expansion in our city and asking city officials to limit how many are allowed on the road so they can ensure that human drivers get the opportunity to earn a living. We'll see how that goes. And number of cases of Cyclospora chitinensis are going up in Georgia. Yes, that is the explosive diarrhea bug. No specific food to stay away from for this. Just make sure you're washing your raw fruits and veggies real good before you eat them. And the last World Cup match in Atlanta is the semifinal happening next Wednesday. Now, we don't know who's going to play it yet, but the winner of tomorrow's games will determine the match. So it's either going to be Norway or England versus Argentina versus Switzerland. Can't wait to see what happens.
0: Summer's too short to spend it scrolling.
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1: That's where Never Give Up comes from. I wasn't Brock. I wasn't Roman. I wasn't Dwayne. I was last.
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4: Yeah, the weekend edition as we head into yet another busy weekend in Atlanta. I want to count down all your favorite songs, the songs that you request every day here, and we're kicking it off with number 5, Dexter and the Moon Rocks. It's Freaking Out.